0: 좀 틀어야지, 답은.
1: Go ahead.
0: 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We completed Caribbean. 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
0: 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I believe you had a cat fall for us.
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0: 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Your ETA to clear for a Cat 2 traumatic injuries in Bateman's Bay, please. 247.
1: Just give us 2 minutes. 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
0: Six five, we are loaded with patient Hilliard. 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
1: Chloe, just hold your position. 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
1: Thank you so much.

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1: Flight on Cost Command, Alpha Blue. Yeah, Firecom, can you attach me to the Blueberries control job at Valerie from yesterday? Crew of 1, OIC, Deputy Group 2, Emma.
0: Pump 234 Blue, just an update from Station Street. So the spill starts from the intersection of Station Street and Vongwong Road, goes south approximately 1.4 kilometres to Kangaloom Road and Vongwong Road, over.

0: That's still approximately 1.4 kilometres long, starting from Station Street and Wong Wong Road. Heading south 1.4 kilometres to Kangaloom Road and Wong Wong intersection, over.
1: You received and understood. Still is approximately 1.4 kilometres long between Kangaloom and Wong Wong Road, over.
2: Four seven out, MDT's frozen. Can you clear our screens and we'll take that job?
3: Yeah, copy, no stress. Cat 2 trying to confuse Bateman's Bay. I'll drop it down.

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1: Wollongong 940, go ahead.
0: The casualty has been extricated by a boat. We are making our way back to the top.
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2: Come through shortly.
0: Ah, copy, no worries at all. I'll let you know as soon as I have job details. 100%. Thank you.

0: Viacom's has taken 278 blue.
1: Viacom 2 has tanker 2378.

0: Yeah, Vikings, we've orbit isolated this fuel leak now. There's very minimal fuel dripping. Tow truck is on site. They're looking at another unit being available to help with the riding of the truck. We'll just ensure we maintain that this isn't going to spread or isn't going to be an issue. So further message to come in another 10 minutes or so. Over.
1: Received. Has there been any fuel spills, or approximately how much has been spilled over?

0: 378 pound 1. Yeah, what it is, it's the when the truck's gone over, the O-ring has actually popped on the fuel filter, so we've managed to screw it back up, and there's virtually zero fuel leaking now. We might even just try and rag it up and just see if we can completely isolate it. Police are coming back to just inspect. They're the ones that wanted the minimal fuel leak stopped, or at least rendered safer. And more messages to come. There's actually no tank valve on this truck. It's just direct plumbed in, and we can't use crimps. I was going to use vice grips to crimp the flexi line, but it's all hard plumbed in with copper, brass. Radio, Morungai 56.
1: Morungai 56, this is radio.
0: Thanks, radio. I'm back on the road about 1 hour and 30 minutes.
1: One
2: question.
1: Copy that, 5-6.
2: 5, I've now got the hooking on the tank. Yes, receiving towboat tanker 278. You've got a small spill, you're rendering safe. Unable to descend the flow due to the solid fittings that are on the truck. However, the spill is small, over.
0: Thanks. 278, over. Thank you.
2: Yes, receive case tanker 278, channel clear.

Well, comms RP 379 green. As previous message, we had a 62-year-old male transported by HEMS Victoria to hospital. Police have been towed for 278. We'll be left with a hazmat fuel leak. We are now code 4. Return to station.

0: Let's do this point one.
1: Yeah, just a little sit rep. We're still contra-flowing traffic here heading for the tow trucks. Over.
0: Copy. Did they provide an ETA of when the tow truck might arrive?
1: No ETA yet. We're requiring two. One of the occupants is organising his own. I'm waiting for him to get back to me. Over.

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1: Falcon, CP216 Alpha.
0: John, CP216 Alpha Blue, Red Code 3 at 1358 Safala Road, police ambulance on scene, investigating.
1: Received your Code 3, investigating with police and ambulance, over.

0: Corn Beans, located on the trail.
1: Triple two, go ahead. Yeah, could we leave your screens just as is for one moment and we'll contact police, but I'm sure we can mark it just shortly.

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1: Park Holmes, Rescue Pump 217.
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0: Mate, we've got this car. We're heading to Redwood Station with it. We're 286. Do you want me to sign in with this car?
1: Yeah, it could be. Look, I'll build it up and it's my first car. It's one officer only, and I'll sign you to Redwood. Thank you so much.
0: Thank you.
1: 286, please ignore Val Reynolds. Pressure silent.
2: 286, not that was a bit far away.
1: Yeah, it could be much too far. Alright, all fixed.

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1: Car 224, all good. Here will be transporting to Maria shortly.
0: Copy, thank you.
2: Camera 245 to control.
0: 245, go ahead.
2: Thanks, you've now got Officer Pampa in this vehicle, picking up at the single, and I'll be on till midnight tonight. Thank you.
0: Ah, could be amazing. Thanks for letting me know.

0: 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Vehicle has been cleared by Cassidy Tester for family to remove. 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
1: Yes, you soon understood. 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

0: just come across some young lads with a flat tire on the highway. They're just in a precarious spot. We're just going to stop with our lights on the other side of the road. They don't have a jack, so we're just going to help them and get them on the way. But we'll just be 20 minutes off road.
1: 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Thanks for letting me know.

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0: Copy that, 951.

0: 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Just a quick update that police have left the scene and we're still contract flowing traffic waiting on trucks. 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
3: Copy, welcome back. I've dropped down the cap to Brentons Bay Police Station. Thanks.

0: Queen BN 225, this is on the control.
1: Queen BN 225, go ahead.
0: Thanks, just wanted to be out in vehicle local, MDT stuck in lowercase, thanks.
1: Yeah, copy, no dramas, mark out local, thank you.

0: 717. 271, go ahead. 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Yeah, copy, no worries, thank you.
1: Stewart's point 151.

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0: Very complete with helping those guys out on the way to the station.
1: Copy, I find you to be there. Thank you.

0: on the way to Naruma, come across the Nilgen before Caravan Park there, and weighed down by some bystanders. Have you got a job booked for the Caravan Park in Nilgen?
1: Yeah, copy. I've got one, number 16 of 970 Kings Highway, Nelligan. I'll get an ETA for you.
0: Copy, thank you.
1: High 7 Maria Car, 262, your ETA, please.
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1: Thanks, 262-211, ETA, 8 minutes.
0: 8 minutes?
1: Affirmative, 211.

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0: Copy that, thank you. What is your ETA to Cooma Hospital?
1: Roughly about 2 o'clock.
0: Copy that. Looks all good to facilitate on my end. I'll keep you updated and let us know when you're 20 minutes out. Thank you.
1: Good day, thank you.

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1: I mean, 222, welcome to you. Just some extensive backstory. 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
0: Okay, no worries, thank you.

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Yeah, Viacom's truck has been righted on Thyra Road. 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Code 42 delinquent station via Mathara.

0: STV 57 leaving Batemans Bay SES unit en route to SGB HQ, 2 POB, ETA 1 hour and 45 minutes. 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
1: Copy that, 57.

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1: Sheriff's Point 1, doing a welfare check on you. How's it going over there?
0: On the tow trucks, we're just packing up now. 5 minutes or so, and we'll be heading home. I'll be releasing Scott's Head 1 as well.

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0: Copy, thanks, Kate.

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Sorry, afternoon to Braidwood. You have Redpath and McKay in 2277 until 1900.

0: Copy. Thanks so much. Once you've completed your check, so I have to get you out on a booking. The patient pick up from Braidwood Multipurpose Service and transport them to Goulburn for an appointment at 1400. There's a return to get you home as well. Have a great shift.
1: Yeah.
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0: Triple 2, go ahead.
2: 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Have arrived at Penrith. Thank you for the overwatch.
1: Copy that, 56. Enjoy the rest of your afternoon.
3: Strip has turned into form 1 and we will be taking his patient out of the community as per the doctor. He's got quite a high risk of aggression. Could we get police attached to this strip just in case we might need them?
0: Yeah, copy, no worries at all. I have already attached them, but I'll get an ECA to assist.
3: Copy that, thank you.

0: 271,
1: go ahead.
0: 1, I still have paperwork to complete on that job. Would you mind if we do that back at station?
1: Yeah, copy, no worries. Just let me know on air when you're at 4, when you're clear of available. Sorry, nothing outstanding.
0: Thank you.

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0: Yeah, Falcon's TR-503, we're back in our stationary, over.
1: Falcon's TR-503, thanks for that. 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
0: Thanks, sir. MDT is not updating. We're transporting to Southeast Regional.
2: Oh,
1: Copy, thanks.

0: 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Just have a...
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0: Sitting there about 20 minutes at post. Come on.
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1: FHQ 900, this is radio.
0: Southern Bateman Bay Car 247, I've got another one, please. Bayhaven, Cat 2 breathing problems.
2: Go ahead.
0: Thank you.

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0: 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Just chase up an ETA to police if you had one at all.
1: Yeah, copy 220. I'll also wrap that in the message. I couldn't get through on the callbacks, but I'll get an ETA.

0: 7, Rumor Car 224. 224, can I please grab you for a Cat 2 mental health, Tom Atkins?
1: Well, copy.
0: Thank you.

0: I'm claiming car 222-222. 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Do you require them urgent or non-urgent? I'll message them again.
1: 222, we've been in urgently. We're just going to be stuck here for quite a while if we don't have any extra hands.
0: Yeah, copy, understood. I'll let them know.

0: Seven.
1: Two, Tony, go ahead.
2: Tony, could you please give also Keith a call on his personal mobile when you can?
1: Okay, coffee.

0272 to 7. Phone 270, go ahead. Thanks. Do we have any backup in the area that we can get just for a life to assist with this one? Okay.

0: No young P1s. We've just got Inspector 162, if appropriate. If not, I can get Fireys for a lift assist.
1: Copy that. If we could just have Inspector 162, that would be great. Thank you.
0: Southern 2, Inspector 162. 162, are you on the air? Did you copy?
2: 162, copy that. Thank you.
0: Thanks, Inspector. Dropping it down. Local 1 in Young. Just a lift assist. Thank you.
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0: Southern Young 270, Inspector 162 is in area. Do you require the urgent or non-urgent, please?
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0: 222, go ahead.
3: 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PTA 15 minutes. Over.
0: Copy that, 5-7, enjoy your break.
1: The power's my partner. We've been able to get this patient onto the stretcher, so you won't require police on them.
0: Copy, no worries at all. Cancel police. So the Marimba Line 229, apologies guys. I can depart you to Southeast Regional. What was the protocol and priority?
2: Marimba 229, sorry. Is that a message, bro?
0: 229 affirmative, guys. Sorry, I'll depart you now to Southeast Regional. What protocol and priority, please?
2: Protocol is abdominal low acuity.
0: Copy, amazing. Thank you. Sorry for the delay.

0: for the Maria car 262. Thank you for clearing. Can I please grab your portable numbers on air and I'll put them in? Portables 232-5568. And the second one is 232-5566. That'll be amazing. Thank you so much. I'm going to have to grab you for a transfer. It's a cut for Maria to Canberra. We'll definitely try and stage you. Just want to assess if it's appropriate.
1: No worries. We'll head back down to Maria and then go assess that.
0: Thanks, Heaps.

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Two 71, thank you so much. A Cat 3 person to room at the medical center.

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0: Supervisor 80, thank you. Do you have an ATA stop for Quill Quill? I'm just trying to work out my assembly.
1: Yeah, copy 7, Quill Quill, 236 ATA, please, to scene.
0: Quill Quill, 236, sorry, I missed that message.
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0: Copy that, 236, you're obliged to read it. I'm 30 minutes.

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0: 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We have no sign of smoke or fire. We're making further investigations. 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
1: 7th Inspector 162, thank you for your assistance. 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Is that appropriate?
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1: 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We'll keep RP217 coming.
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1: 217 received. 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

0: Hey, Falco, it's 467. Thanks, Falco. Pump 467. We code 1, blue. AKD Softwoods. AFA. Nose on a fire. Crew's investigating, over.
1: 467 received. If you're in attendance, that's code 3, and it's nose on a fire investigating. Thanks, 1412, Chuckley. Yeah, Falco, it's the 384 message.

0: 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Thanks, Foxhound 467, message. Can we code 2218? Over. Four, six, seven, receive, looks like the RFS attached to you. Do you recall them?
1: Southern calling Gravens Bay, car 247, 347 for a welfare check.
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0: PB57 have finished their welfare break. We are now en route to St. George's Basin headquarters. ETA is 40 minutes to POB. Over.
1: Copy that. Safe travels, 57.
0: Thank you, radio.

233 Phyllis. 233, go ahead. Jim and supervising call at the MDT says we are approximately 56 minutes away from the show. Yeah, copy, we'll advise.

Falcon 503, small warning, we dog, aren't they all, in a car. Camp security will contact the owner. 1431 Chumley.

0: for the Naruma 224, 224 for a Walker check, please.
1: If a Walker was here, we'll be transporting to Maru shortly.
0: Copy, thank you so much. Run into a car, 288. Did you copy cap 3, traumatic injury? Queen Bean, thank you.
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0: Mates, all the crews are just going up to a community event. If you can please contact the paramedics on their mobiles for about half an hour.
1: Yeah, copy. I like that. No worries.

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1: Calling from Harden 255, you've got Atkins until 1800, calls are 232-4123 and 232-4194. Have a good one.
0: Copy, thank you, have a good day. You're remaining single.

0: Southern Vickers Bay 228. Do apologise, guys. Cat 2 headache up in Braidwood. Drive safely.
1: Echo Cat 2 Braidwood.
0: Thank you so much. In Southern 2, Bungendore 288, 288, reassigning Cat 2 Hemlock, Bungendore.
2: Thanks, drop it down. Just for info, these people may be upstairs, even though we weren't on scene, so if you do call back down, just we were possibly in view.
0: Probably good to know, thank you. 72, yes, 261, I'll wrap you for that job, please. It's a Cat 3 traumatic injuries in Queanbeyan East, thank you.
3: Thanks, 261, for information, we haven't had our first group back yet.
0: Copy. I'll get you in Queanbeyan for a recovery break. Let me know when you're in a safe location.

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Go ahead. So I was just wondering, are there any ACPs in the area or any ACPs that could give Officer Droider a call on her mobile?

0: 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Are you assisting transport?
1: Supervisor 80, no, I'm not.
0: Supervisor 80, if I could please get you standby to another one. Apologies, it's a Cat 2 chest pain in Colburn.
1: Can you drop down?
0: Thank you, I'll let you know as soon as I have a transport car available.
2: Thank you.
0: 277-6000. 277, go ahead.
2: 7, can you please give Officer McKay a call on her mobile?
0: Yeah, copy, call you now.

0: 2777777. 2777, go ahead. Double seven, at this time, Goldwyn are unable to facilitate offloading our patients, unfortunately.
1: Copy that. Appreciate your efforts, though. Thanks for letting me know. 2777.

0: calling, yes, 261, apologies. We did a call back. The job's been upgraded to traumatic injuries in Queanbeyan East.
1: Cool, we do need to refuel before I can do this job.
0: No worries, I'll document.

0: 3637.
1: 263, go ahead.
0: He's just advising this patient is suitable for a stage and our ETA to Braidwood is 1615. Thanks.
1: Copy that, 1615 ETA to Braidwood. We will do our best. Please let me know when you're about 20 minutes out so I can come back.

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1: Yes, 261, go ahead.
2: This is Long, thank you. Just curious as any notes as to why this job is being upgraded to a Cat 2 from the Cat 3?
1: I mean, you're going to talk about it.

0: 7-2-Young Hawk 233, these strokes now ethanol. Take over the screen and I'll keep you in ES, please. Come on.
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1: Copy that, 57.
0: Thank you. We've stood down for the day. Thank you.

0: Picton 1, Falcon. No response, Falcon 3.
1: Falcon, come over to Tower Duty.
0: I come on the Gotham Duty thing, so if a, it's in Southern Highlands District.
1: Yeah, I'll just do it, just for Southern Highlands duties. Visibility, nil turnout from an angle park.
0: That's fine. We've got Linwood Park 1 available. Can I assign them?
1: I'll take them.
0: Copy. Just enter through.
2: Fire call from Picton 1, over.
0: Yeah, Picton 1, are you guys available?
2: Yes, go ahead.
0: Copy, Picton 1, I'll mark yourself back available. Are you in a position to respond to an AFA?
2: Yes, it's affirmative.
3: Southern Control, yes, 261.
0: Yeah, copy, I'll let you now.
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0: Copy.

265, go ahead. 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Yeah, copy.

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1: Picton 1.
0: Picton 1. Icon, we're responding. Drill 4. MDT, it's shut itself down, so you're not sure what we're doing, over.
1: Yeah, copy. You might have to... Copy.

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0: 227 to 7. Yes, my cab text. Our MDT is just not booting up. Could you mark us as responding and just maybe give us a brief overview of the job? Yeah, copy. You're going to 66 Ravenswood Street, Bega. You'll be going to 42-year-old female chest infection.
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0: Meningle 1, just confirming, Meningle's been paged to MAI, Woodbridge Road, just at the moment, just captain, one crew, and fire rescue just driven past our station. 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

0: 261, do you require them R1 or R2?
1: R2 is fine, thanks. You'd be coming now.
0: Copy there, going to be in a crib window. The only way I can bring it is if it's an R1 backup.
1: Well, in that case, we'll get them R1 next.
0: Okay.

0: 판도 체화에 대해 저는. 오케이, 그럼 go ahead.
1: Amendor 208, so I'm just a heads up, we'll likely have some extended scene time here. Patient's quite complex, just exploring some referral options.
0: Copy.
2: Well, I come from Picton 1.
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2: And we're on scene, 248 and 93 are on scene already. There's no sign of any smoke, and looks like they're coming back out. We'll just see what's going on. Over.
3: Copy that.

0: Rescue Pump 412 Alpha Green. Car fire extinguished prior to brigade arrival. Area has been made safe. Investigation is carried out with TIC. Rescue Pump 412 Alpha is code 4.
1: Fire comms. Yeah, confirming. Car fire extinguished prior to arrival. Area rendered safe. Code 4, 1532, clear.
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0: o'clock on pump 272, code 3 on the Olympic Highway. We've had a tree down. Council are already on scene and have cleared it. We'll see if they require any more assistance and update you further. Over.
1: Fire comms, yeah, received that. Confirming code 3, tree down. Council on scene, rendering safe. Make further investigation. 1533, clear.

0: Yes, everything's good here. Looks like it was a couple of bogon moths that been killed in a bug zapper, but it's right beside the smoke detector. Over.
1: Yeah, copy. I'll put a stop on the job, thank you. Triple T.
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park on pump 272. This is our stop message from Olympic Highway. Road has been cleared by a council and a farmer. RFS are also on scene. We're no longer required for their code 4. Over.

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0: Falcon BFO4 Blue, update from Grassfire at Pacolbin. The liage of RFS, I've advised fire is now under control. Fire and rescue crews are assisting mopping up. Once RFS are happy, fire is mopped up, fire rescue crews will be released. Over.
1: Yeah, still mapping the fire out here, comms. There is a fair line of fire out here. I would estimate it to be a kilometre long, still working its way down the hill. 15 minutes ago, wind was nothing, but it's starting to pick up now. Humidity low, temperature hot, and the fire is burning very well, but a flame height of approximately 0.3 to half a metre. Over.
2: Copy. Would you like any further units to come and assist you?
1: Negative with that at this point. I'm just liaising with Judy to work out a bit of a plan. I'll come back with an update in 15 minutes once I put the UAV back up and get a bit more of an idea from where I am. Over.
2: Copy, Minibar 9.

0: Weather to follow. Temperature 34. RH 26. Wind gusting to 16 kilometres an hour. Averaging 5. Hard to get a wind direction as it's swirling up here over.
1: No worries, I'll fill that in. Anything further?

0: nothing further at this time. About to put the UAV up and map this line as it's coming towards the open and these houses. No way if it's under threat. 790 and 790A both have approximately 100 metres of mown grass around them. Approximately another 500 metres of heavy grazed pasture surrounding that. Then after that, real heavy bloody grass fuel, waist high, over.
1: Copy, you made a burn line.
2: Southern Speaker 263.
3: 263.
2: So just see if you're still en route to the station you've just been mapping, polling in the same spot for quite some time.
3: Copy, yes. We are en route, we just stopped off in town.
2: Copy.

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1: Falcon's Pump 466.
2: Got it back, thanks.
0: Yeah, code 3 at 13 Bergen Drive. Ambulance was already on scene. Assisting. Over.
1: Icon, Sarah, receive. Confirm you K3 ambulance on scene assisting. 1550, clear.

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0: Thank you so much, guys. We've got a Maria car 262. They are on route to Brightwood with a transfer to Canberra. I understand you have a patient on board there. They're ETA to Brightwood Hospital approximately 16:15, so about 25 minutes. Do you think that would work with the timing of you guys coming back?
3: Southwest radius.
2: Loud and clear.
4: With 277, that should work.
0: Probably amazing. Thank you.
4: Okay.

0: Yeah, Crookwell 236. We just need to pop home, get ready for the day. So we'll extend it for 30 minutes to an hour.
1: Yeah, copy, no worries at all. Do you want me to pop down LA till 1700?
0: Northwest. We're just leaving the hospital now, so it's going to take us about 35 minutes to get home. Have you got something waiting for us?
1: No, that's a negative. I'll send you home. Just wanted to confirm what time fatigue, but if you're just getting ready, that's fine. I'll wait for you to sign on.
0: Thank you very much. We'll let you know when we're back at Crookwell. As I said, it won't take us very long at all.
1: Please. So, Thunder River car 271, crew away, please, in Maria.

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Radio 731 and Tango 76 are both on water for training, estimated time of 3 hours. 5 POV total between two boats. Copy that, 731. Will you require any welfare checks while you're on the water? Negative, radio. We should be all good. Copy. 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
1: MDT is just not playing the game at the moment. Can you please mark us responding?
0: Yeah, copy, responding 1601. Good afternoon to you, Borough Officer. I don't... From Borough, you have Holden and Chilhurst until 1900. Portholes are 055251 and 065251. I hope you've had a good day. Copy, thank you.

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0: Go for 4-5 en route. We have 3 people on board, ETA about 4 minutes, over.
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1: Radar, 267. T62, go ahead. He's where about 10 minutes out of Braidwood. Were we meeting at the hospital?
0: Comms, AP472 Green from state address. Three down across the fence and partially on the roof. They will require SES. The area has been rendered safe and the exclusion zone set up with barrier tape. 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
1: Affirmative. 277 is at Braidwood Hospital at the moment. 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
0: Falcons, AP472, receive your stop. 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

0: 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Over.
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0: Right, on the scene, we've got in. We're just waiting for the ambulance to arrive. The lady's on the floor. The pulse is about 85. Over.
1: Copy, 45. Thanks for the update. We'll relay that to you at the ambos.
0: Radio, Grenfell 57. Over.
1: Go ahead, 57.
0: Yeah, proceeding to incident, two people on board, ETA, 3 minutes, over.
1: Copy that.
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0: Yeah, for your information, Firecom, I've stood down Bonneville 7 and I will be leaving the scene as well. We've handed over to Forestry, who are patrolling. They'll also be back on scene at 9 o'clock tomorrow morning. Small amount of fire, well within containment lines, a little bit of smoke from smouldering poles, but the area is safe, over.
1: Will RFS be returning?
0: Negative at this stage. Forestry are going to patrol from about 8 o'clock in the morning tomorrow morning, over.
1: Copy. So, did you want me to leave the job open or close the job?
0: I'll leave the job open as contained at this stage, since Forestry will be working on it tomorrow, over.
1: Copy that.
0: Cross Commander first returning.
1: Copy.

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1: North Maxwell Station.
0: Yeah, Falcon, we're just doing some training down here. I was wondering whether you would be able to send a job through to our training server on the MDT, please.
1: It'll likely have to be through the training environment. Stand by.
0: Yeah, I'll say that. No worries. Thank you.

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1: Coast DGO 2 receiving.
0: I'm just confirming, is the fire contained?
1: Yeah, that's affirmative. All fully contained, forestry contacted, solid containment lines around it this morning, over.
0: Copy that.

0: Southern Pongendula 288, 288 for a check-in.
1: Yeah, 288. Yeah, it's a PT here. If you ignore what I'm just going to complete paperwork on my back to station.
0: Yeah, copy.

Falcon 4, I received your message. One last tree down, covering half the road in France, requesting SES for assistance. SES, police, NCMC are all attached to the job, sir. 1626, shall we?

0: Viacom, we're on Valerie Road. We've come across a single car, MDA. 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Private vehicles are towing the vehicle out now. We don't require any more assistance, but I'll stay on scene now for traffic. Over.
1: Copy, Bondo 1.
0: Viacom, that's Bondo 7. I have let Cox Coast Judy know as well. Over.
1: Yep, I do apologise, Bondo 7. I'll correct the job and I'll mark you on scene.

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1: Back at station, right for a sign off time. And if we could just extend the LA until 1710.
0: Yeah, copy, no worries. 1631 at LA, both offices, 1710.
1: Thanks, mate.

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Thank you. Can you please move Officer Corliss from 207 into 245? 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Copy all.

0: Sorry, I can't remember. I'm on blue.
1: Go ahead.
2: 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There's a Maruya back home at 2 Vega. The existing bus station first. No stress, I'll drop it down.
3: Yeah, 227, copy that.

0: Yeah, comms, I've completed mapping this into Flymapper. There's nothing up here that crews would be able to achieve late this afternoon, tonight, as introducing more fire into the landscape would be a negative. With regards to the properties, I've spoken to both landholders, advised them to ring 000 if they feel that threat. But just take note that it'll be more a personal thing. If they feel a threat, their properties will be safe. Very little fuel leading right up to their houses, over.
1: So far, anything further?
0: If there's a recall to this job tonight, I'd recommend paging 4 Cat 1s, because it will be a fair bit of blacking out as the fire has come out into the open, over.
1: Yeah, copy. And will RFS be returning tomorrow?
0: Yeah, that's affirmative. RFS will attend tomorrow. Hopefully we get some rainfall that's forecast across the fire ground to extinguish.
1: Copy, minute by nine. Is there a time frame of when they will be returning tomorrow?
0: Yeah, that's a negative at this time, all due to what the weather looks like in the morning. Over.
1: Yeah, copy, no worries. So the gist of it is, a property threat is highly unlikely as there is small fuel leading up to their houses, and if the fire is open tonight, we are to page 4 brigades.
0: Yeah, that's a bit.
1: Copy that.

0: Golden Goblin 265, just a welfare check to see if you're transporting as well. 265.
1: Robert here, it's going to be a non-transport, just completing referrals. Okay, paperwork.
0: Yeah, copy that. Thank you so much. I'll line you up for a cat to please, stroke in Goulburn once you complete.
1: It will be about 10 minutes.
0: Copy that.
2: Two two seven,
0: 227, go ahead.
2: Just one guy stationed to grab a couple of supplies before we go. Did you want us in the area to assist with a potential Cat 1, or are you happy for us to move once we've grabbed our things?
0: Copy, happy for you to move at this stage. I believe the Cat 1 is well resourced. We've got a Dom and three P1 cars. Thank you, though.
2: All right, so we'll get anything.

0: Wonderful.
1: Southern Maria 262, appreciate your distance for this one. I got a captive mental health in Catalina.
2: Okay, no worries, just filling up with diesel and we'll head off.
3: Yeah, so Icon, the car is now off the road, but it is on the sidetrack. The owner is going to organise a private tow truck to get it out of there. The road is now open. You can put a stop on this message. 147 is now returning to station. Over.
1: Copy. Much appreciated, guys. If I get a close car, we'll reassign to.
0: Copy that. 147, fire concrete.
4: Naruma 271 to done.
1: Go ahead.
4: Thank you. Our ETA requested another caller. We're about 20 minutes from
1: staying. I'll be there, 271. Thank you so much. Hold on.

0: 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Just advising, I also have Marimula 212 responding, as well as Inspector 165 from Eden.
1: 163, copy.
0: 15, copy.
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0: Probably Inspector 165, thank you so much. Currently got 263 and 215 responding urgently from Vega Station, as well as 212 from Marimbula. Thank you, Inspector 165.
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0: Yeah, fire contact 3472. I have a poll number for you. It's CE116865. And we will require energy as soon as possible. Thanks.
1: Fire contact 3472. 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
0: Falcons, we have arrived at scene of the suspect car fire and investigating, over.
1: Falcons, Tom 323, Simpy code 3, investigating, 1649, channel clear.

Southern Marinville 312, 312. Police have put through SNR. I'll take you off this job. 215. I know you're at scene. Any report to provide? Thank you.

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1: Previously, copy, we were at the boat ramp, received a message, SNR. Person bystanders down there, there was two people dropped off by helicopter at the Oval, and they're currently playing cricket.
0: Copy, that's good news, thank you, Bigger 263 and Inspector 165, you're at Sandown, thank you.
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0: Afternoon, Firecom. Myself and Wendell and the captain have just been out searching for a smoke sighting reported via another member. We've come across a fire burning freely at 593 Geralong Road in Wendelma. If you can please create a job and drop that to Wendelma Brigade.
1: Yes, copy that. Will do.
0: I have put a map up on Fire Mapper, a shared map, approximately half a hectare in size. Not burning very far. There has been a 5x10 shed that has been impacted. Once we get access with the trucks, we'll get a bit more information to you.
1: We copy.
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0: Go ahead. Okay, heading out to job number 6988, all POB, ETA 15 minutes.
2: I've placed it as a grass fire. Would you prefer shed fire?
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3: Negative. The shed's only been slightly impacted. You can either leave it as a grass fire or do it as a bushfire.
2: Copy that. I'll leave it as it is.
3: We're safe, thanks.

0: Southern Golden 265, thank you. Appreciate the busy day. I'll drop down the Cat 2 stroke in Golden.
1: Okay, behind.
0: Absolutely, I'll pop it in the drop.

0: 7-7, Julian, not sure whether you copied 7-7's group 8, but he is on scene with window number 9 for a local exchange call of a grass fire, approximately 0.5 hectares.
1: Yeah, copy that. So you said we got crews on scene, is that correct?
2: Comms, Hilston, Pumper 323, message.
0: We do, but I've also paged Windelma to get the other brigade members going.
3: Flycon
1: 7-3-2-3,
3: pass your message.
1: Yeah, copy that. Do they need more resources?
0: We will get to that shortly.
2: We are code 4 here. It would appear that lightning has struck adjacent to the motor vehicle and initiated one of the airbags, which was interpreted as being smoked. We've checked the vehicle over, and there's no further issue here.
1: Yeah, we can get Windelma to hold at station and just check with the group and the brigade on scene whether they actually need any more. It's, we've had a bit of rain over the weekend, so probably not doing a lot.
0: Copy. Southern Turbulence, Group 8, Flycom.
4: Yeah, Flycom, copy direct. Need Windelma to come out here for water. There is a fair bit of heavy timber burning, and there'll be a fair bit of mopping up to do, so whatever can come out of Windelma would be good, thanks.
0: Copy. Southern Turbulence, GD, copy.
1: Yeah, copy that with the cigarette. I'm happy for that to happen.

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1: Viacom Papa 462 Blue, just a message. We just currently just stabilising the patient and awaiting ambulance.
0: Yes, we should have understood, Channel 10.
2: Goodbye, thanks.

0: Phone number Mila 212-212, got a cat 2, please, Tura Beach, for pilot to patient. Turn easily. Thank you.
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0: Copy that.

0: 7 to Mayhem 263. 263, police have just tagged us back in the Cat 2 drowning in Tatra. I'm just saying that they requested a check over. If I could assign you there, please.
1: 263, copy.

0: Mike, I'm in Angle 1, Blue.
1: In Angle 1.
0: Hey, just wait, you're in Angle 1, Minerva 9, crewing up. We'll identify crew on the MDT, over.
1: In Angle 1, copy. Which job were you paged to?
2: Southern Queanbeyan 222, are you at scene? 222.
1: We are at scene. We've met patient contact. Thank you. Just regard an Angle 1, I've got it.
2: Creator.
0: Yeah, thanks. Viacom, are you able to update our MDTs, over?
1: Yeah, that's affirmative. I can. If you want to switch over to Cumberland MacArthur District, they're currently in Hanvac. The channel number is 108.
0: Yeah, copy that. 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

0: 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It's a Cat 2 Falls in Googon for you, please.
1: Call 5, over.
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0: So for officer reporting on that lady was on the ground. She's now in the ambulance and they're taking her to the hospital. Over.
1: Copy, ground 445, thanks for the update. Are you guys still on scene?
0: Sat. 4 Conwing Delta 7 Bravo Blue.
1: Just confirmed.
0: Now.
1: Copy. Are both call signs 45 and 57 leaving?
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0: Delta 7 Bravo responding to Geralong Road, crew of 2 OIC crew leader. Our Alpha is also going to proceed behind us as he's not RFP.
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0: Received, understood. Your ambulance is in attendance, sir. You want the people in 45 and 57?
3: Argyle 19, departing local commander's residence for Goulburn HQ, 1 POB, ETA, approximately 45 minutes, sir.
0: Yeah, no worries, thanks. Fire come clear.
1: Copy that, 19. 45, there seems to be poor reception. If you could just call in SOC when you get back and we'll confirm the people.
3: Thanks, sir. Yeah, Argyle 19, please.
0: Okay, I'll ring you the telephone. Over.
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2: 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Both Wind Delta units can just drop back to proceed only. 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
1: 866, thank you. Appreciate you quite kind of make Reba. Just see if you can assist with this job to in St. Helens Park. We've got several resources on the way.
0: Copy.
2: My column, this is up and one.
0: Up and one.
2: So I call this is up and one. You're responding to page crew of 3 AS in charge.
1: Southern, good evening to crew call.
5: Unfortunately, my partner is still completing her paperwork and research job that we just did, and we are going to need to head back to the field for a uniform change. Tell me is away.
1: And this is Nora.
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6: Yeah, we've just had activation if you want us to help out. 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Cheers!
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0: Fine, thank you.
1: Kevy, thank you so much for bringing this one to you. I've got a cut for Crookwell to Goulburn transfer, please.
6: I'll just have a quick chat with Louise.
1: Yeah, Kevy, let me know. Thanks.
6: We're still on the air. Two calling us.
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2: Purple 236 to 7.
1: 236, go ahead.
2: That job's disappeared off my screen. Is that we're not doing that, or could you give me some more information, please?
0: 26, we are going to make patient contact. The
1: Hey, 26, go ahead. Purple 2.

0: with the Safari Resort from my patient.
1: I copy. I just took over your screen while you decided if it was going ahead for you guys, but the job is still active. 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
3: Just lost that last bit of the radio reception. 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
1: Yeah, copy, absolutely.

So then, Maria, 286, got you closer to this Cat 2 mental health thing, Catalina. So then, to Maria, 26, I'll take you off this one. Have a closer resource.

0: 22 to 826. Can you please make an assessment of the track and whether it's safe to actually go down? The slots will be about 15 to 20 minutes away, given that I've asked for a four-wheel drive and the terrain has been described as difficult by the fires.
1: Yeah.
0: 262, can I please assign you to Bateman's Bay for the group, the recovery break, sorry.
2: The terrain described is flat, very suitable for a four-wheel drive. That's where the fire is.

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0: Leaving headquarters, travelling to Orange for training, 1POB, ETA 55 minutes, over.
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0: Canandra 57, out.
1: Concord 236 to 7.
3: 236, go ahead.
1: My friends had to keep all the-

0: And yeah, we're just back in the vehicle locally. If anything pops in, can you give us a call on our mobile, please?
1: Yeah, copy. I'll note down mobiles. No worries.
0: Cheers.

You just let the police know that they weren't at the country club in Tarsa. We have made secondary contact with patients, both refusing assessments

0: Hey, calling all cars at the St. Helens Park job, and to the SOPs as well. You'll have sub-32 on the way as supervisor from St. Helens Park.
1: And 7263, I only caught at the start of that. You've made contact again with the patients. They're not at the country club. Am I right to call off police, or do you require them?
2: Yeah, they're residing at 120 Baker Street, Tarsa. Having to call off services. We've assessed and they're denied any further assessment.
1: Copy report. Thank you. I'll call off police.

0: question. 265, go ahead.
1: Can you get Goldwyn Hospital up for a quick break, thanks?
0: Yeah, copy. Goldwyn coming out.

0: Inspector 90, ¿verdad?
1: Inspector 90.
2: Southern Maria car 3648 ETA to scene, please, for the caller.
1: Yes.
3: 2860 ETA, 22 minutes.
2: Copy that, thank you.
1: Advise you what the plan is as soon as I can.
4: Test bumper 27.
1: Is it correct?

0: 265. Go ahead.
1: 265. I haven't had Goblin come up over Channel 21. We are about a minute away. Do you want to just let them know that we're coming in with a false positive patient?
0: Yeah, copy. I did have them coming up, but no stress alert, no false positive patients.

0: Fork home to C32 7 8 message.
1: C32 7 8 6, thank you. At this stage, that will be the plan. We're just verifying that the forward drive is okay.

0: 86, we've got two patients, one green, one yellow label. Our yellow label patient is an 18-year-old female, complaining of complete fine tenderness after a branch fell on her. Current officer GCS 16, breath rate of 20, breath rate of 100%, blood pressure of 140, 186, just depending on left side of neck pain. Our green label patient is a 78-year-old male, proving head exhaustion. GCS 15, breath rate of 18, blood pressure of 130, 172, and a heart rate of 98. Copy that. Our second patient is a 78-year-old male, proving head exhaustion. His observations are GCS 16, a rest rate of 18, saturating at 95%, with a heart rate of 98, and a blood pressure of 130.18.
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2: Radio, I've arrived at my destination of Grafton, and I will be here for the rest of the night, over.
1: Copy that, 16. You missed four of our patients.
2: 16 out.
3: It's 92. If they could just please repeat the missed for the first patient.
2: First patient, 18-year-old female, complaining of diffuse fine tenderness after a branch fell on her. Observed follows: GCS 15, respirate 20, sats 100%, pressure 140, 186, complaining of left-sided neck pain.
4: Eight six eight. She's been approached by a member of the public at Campbelltown Hospital. There's staff to her patient's belongings that may have been left in 813 to use passes amongst them.

0: 7667 Reed. We've got PayPal and Care Crew in that barrel, as well as a supervisor. If you want any of them to attend.
1: Sorry, can you just say that again? No, it's just us for the supervisor so far.

0: Evening, Laura. We are with sort of heading back to station so she can drop me off. At the same time, we're being approached by the SM from Aquarius Fields that we need to pick some equipment at Aquarius Fields as well. Evening, Laura.
1: 762, copy that, no worries. In that case, I'll assign you to Metfields at this age. Just let me know once you complete. 766.
2: Those last names. Can we just get a second car started for electrification?
1: Yes, will the primary care crew at Barrel satisfy?
2: Thank you.
1: I'll get them up.

0: 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It's happy for you to bring out the 28-year-old male in either the stop vehicle or the access forward drive.
1: I need to copy that. I'll try and locate one of the RFS forward drive.

0: 60-7.
1: Can we call 818 for 152, please? 858. 160, is that you calling?
0: Yes. 160, yes. If you could just hand me back to Young, please, for a nice number to finish. Officer Balance is back on board.
1: Yeah, copy, no worries at all. Are you... Oh, yeah, finishing in Young, no worries.

I've seen you calling 762-762. Understand you need to pick up some equipment and you've got a barrel finish on board, but the Southwest was wondering if you can assist for the Cat 2, please.

0: 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We have assisted RFS in blacking out a large grass fire. We have now been released by RFS at a code 4 station. RFS remains in attendance on scene.
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1: Go ahead.
0: Yeah, just an update from here. Fire is contained. Crews are blacking out. Hopefully be out of here within the next 30 to 45 minutes.
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0: 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Sending to Inspector 92, just confirming you copy that transmission from 826.
1: Inspector 92, I didn't copy, but I know that they're bringing that patient out, which is fine. Thank you.
0: Copy, thank you.

0: 275, yes, we're single and the inspector on the way from the Young area. You guys will be sick hunting. 272 is marked on scene.
1: Thank you. Okay, 92 for an updated scene report.
2: Inspector 92, thank you, go ahead.

0: Yeah, excuse me. Excuse me.
1: Just advising that we have an active bushfire about 10 hectares in size. It's currently being controlled. Resources on scene, we have 826, SWAT 33 and SWAT 34 making patient contact. We have 813 and myself at the staging point. We have the RFS Hilo on scene, and we have approximately 100 to 120 fiery personnel in BA currently controlling the fire. 826 are in the process of extricating the 78-year-old male in the RFS vehicle. SWAT 33 and SWAT 34 will remain with the 18-year-old female awaiting the four-wheel drive for extrication. Just advising you that it's a protracted scene and this is expected to go overnight.
0: Yeah, we have confirmed code 4 here. Can we just get police to attend the scene, please?
2: Copy, thank you. Young 275, I'll take you guys off this one.
0: 75, copy.
3: Hi, 792, copy that. The four-wheel drive is currently coming through Menangle Park. We also got SWAT 32 on the way as advisor through the MIA.
1: Copy, thank you.
3: 816, go ahead.
4: 816, I understand you're really busy. I just heard the last notes that it looks like this patient might not even be at this address. It's that she is in a car at some shops that she won't provide the address for.
3: Yeah, 816, copy last notes. If you can just stand by one, thank you. I'll chase it up.

0: 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Inspector 92. Thanks. Patient 1, who is an older gentleman, has been extricated and is loaded into 813 to be taken to Campbelltown.
1: Copy. Thank you.

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1: Yeah, my comms, AP472 is... Any idea on an ETA for the energy company, please?
0: Comms, yeah, they don't do ETAs. It's just a priority system. I'm suggesting you've got several jobs in the area. Over.
1: I thought that might be the case. Thanks, sir.
0: You're welcome, General Clear.
2: Thanks for 819. Really appreciate you guys popping up, dropping me. Cap 2 in Gregory Hillsdale.

0: 8/19. I have not organised the MPP at this stage. I'm not sure if the caution note applies, but apologies, I've just seen that note. I will get them started, but if you can just provide a report, that would be amazing. Thank you. Welcome to Bunga Nord 288 for a welfare check, please. 288.
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0: Oh, we just arrived on scene. There is no one at this property. We've tried to raise, but all the lights are off. There's no movement inside, and no one's answering the door. How would you like us to proceed?
1: 816, standby one.

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0: Sydney calling 816. I've had done a call back. She said that she doesn't need an ambulance. Wasn't very forthcoming with information. So happy for you guys to mark it.
1: Hi, Tom. Here we see 18, 18, please.

0: Calm, first comp 3 o'clock blue from Gulf Avenue, Melbourne. Have a small area of grass and bush light along the riverbank opposite the golf course. We have the fire contained. Both pump and tanker at work. 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
5: Southern Tablelands Judy, good afternoon. MVA Crookwell Road, nearest cross Marble Hill Road at Kingsdale. Single vehicle crash, no reported injuries. Vehicle has rolled once. Pages out for Middle Arm and Goulburn. We'll get a turnout from Goulburn and Middle Arm.
2: Yeah, copy that. I'll monitor.
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3: 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Small area of scrubber light. Extinguished first aid reel. Police in attendance, and we're K4 returning to station, over.
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6: 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GD is fine.
1: Copy. Sydney calling 816, are you on the air? Thanks, 816. I'm sure if you heard my previous transmission, but you guys can mark it.
4: Thank you. Are you happy if we return to Campbelltown so my partner can return to Matt Hills for the shift?
8: Southern Control, Inspector 162.
1: Yeah, that's no worries at all. 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

0: 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I am just going to reassign you, please, and get you headed into 817's location as a clinical assistant urgent, please.
1: Copy. Can you mind just responding? We're just having an MDT issue.
0: Copy, no worries.
1: Are you able to give us the address, please?
0: We'll do. Stand by one.

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1: Sydney calling 818, just after your rough turnaround time for a Cat 2 interfacility transfer in Campbelltown.
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0: Viacom's 280 Alpha from Yumong Street, Dubbo. I've spoken to neighbours of the reported fire that's now been extinguished by the resident. Resident has not answered the door. There's no sign of fire. We're code 4 returning the station, over.
1: Viacom, do you receive a stop fire extinguished by resident? 1829, clear.
2: Sydney calling 818. 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
3: Yeah, copy that. Right to go in a few minutes. I'll hit buttons in a second.
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1: 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We have no further start.
0: Copy that. Thanks for the update.

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1: Thank you. You've got a patient with low oxygen saturation with a PAP score of 19. She's short of breath. She meets requirements for MPV heavy. 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Thank you.

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1: 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MPV heavy is being organised.
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1: Thank you for all good things. We'll be starting very shortly.
0: Copy. Thanks, guys.

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0: 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Number 3 Gulf Avenue in Goulburn. 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
1: By comms, yeah, received a stop as previous, fire extinguished. 1836, clear.
2: Maybe 289, sonnet. 289. Thanks. Can I just check if we have a night crew starting tonight? Yeah, I got a 1845 is when they build up in front on. I will sort them over. We'll leave you guys. Copy that, thank you.
1: Fire comms, Papa 245.

0: Sydney calling 819. Are you on the air?
1: Ryan, go ahead.
0: Thanks, 819. So we have organised the MPV heavy, urgent. However, it looks like the ECA is going to be about 90 minutes at this stage.
1: Okay.
0: Thanks, guys.

0: Comms. Yeah, confirming no house fire, small grass, area grass light, RFS on scene, no further needs. Pump 292, did you cover that code too? Fire Comms, yeah, thanks for that. 1840, channel clear.
1: Fire comms, middle arms, 7 Bravo, yellow. Middle arms, departing station, responding to the NVA accident on Crookall Road, Cruel 3, YAC with deputy, I'm just waiting for my tablet, I've booted up. Copy, I'll send at the end of your MDT now. You can probably proceed out. Police are on scene. Advise single vehicle off the road. No persons trapped. We've got your 7 Alpha and Goldwoman Bravo on the way as well.
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1: Middle arm, senior. 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
0: Fire comms, pump at 238.
3: Yeah, I'm almost at the station. I overheard those messages. I was going to roll the one. Would you like me to stand by at station if it's not going to be needed? It will take us a good 15, 20 minutes to get over there.
5: We can do that if you can just mark us on behind.
4: 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Thank you, much appreciated.
3: Yeah, copy that. I'll advise on the station.
1: Thank you very much. Fire come clear, 841. Number 238 Blues, sit rep from 153 Gaffney Street. Dryer has been removed. Crew currently conducting gas monitoring inside. Hazmat tanker 238 is now code 3. Can we code to CP239 for this call, over.
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6: Flycom, this is Goblin 1, Bravo, still en route to scene, however, have liaised with emergency services. They've got the driver and they've taken the driver off scene, just for everyone's situational awareness when they rock up on scene, over.
1: Copy, thank you. 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
5: Thank you. Are you able to get on the call back? We're at the gate to Waratah Village. We just need code to get in, please.
4: Stand by, we'll do.
5: Mark, I'm calling, go ahead. Thanks, Bungalow 288. Hospital just inquiring here about a patient booked out for Canberra, patient Jeff Hill. Just wanting to do the plan for them so I can relay it to the staff.
2: Yep, so it's a Land Cruiser that's come off the road through the fence. So there's a single female remaining occupant here who's just collecting items from the car. No injuries to report. We're just going to wait here. We ace the vehicle and up, but nothing further needed at the moment. Anyone else incoming can drop down to proceed.
1: Thank you very much. Flycom's clear at 8.43.
5: GWA is likely going to be sometime during the night shift. Thanks, we'll pass on. Thank you.
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4: Copy, will do.

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2: Sydney.
0: 766. And we've just got one Bravo arrived on scene here from Goulburn. If you want to hold me line one at the station, if they haven't already departed, I don't think we'll need anything further at the moment.
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0: Copy that. They can keep coming to proceed if they want.
1: Thank you very much. Fire call clear at 8:44.
4: Yeah, middle arm, see me go.
1: In Alarm 7 Bravo, okay. Go ahead.
4: So it was Middle Arm Senior. I'm at station now. We've got a crew of three here, but I'm sorry, a crew of two, but by the sounds of that, do you want me to stand everyone down that's at the station?
5: Copy, 267, no problem, I'll pop you on that job. 289, I'll take you guys off.
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1: Thank you, Middle Arm Senior. 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
0: Are you able to confirm whether a tow vehicle has been assigned to this job yet?
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7: 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You have Goulburn and Jones until 7 a.m. with the 5 portals. Thank you.
6: 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We have a phone number here. 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
3: 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Thanks, guys.
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3: Sydney saying a very good evening to the 1845 starters on the lower southwest. 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
5: 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Hey guys, 2775 for Maria.
2: Maxfield in 800, you have 0 crosses and Winterback, and 852, you have Oscar McCallum, Mr. Jim, Royal One. Have a great shift. Restoration 260 of Bugworth and Avania, all calls are assigned, all until 0700. Have a good evening.
5: Thanks to you guys, 2775 for Bateman's Bay.
3: Copy that, thank you. And Officer McFarlane will be heading to Liverpool for the shift. Have a good night. Sydney standing by for Barrel sign on.
7: Thanks from Bateman's Bay, you have Young and Hamley in 258. Have a great night.
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3: Copy that, thank you. And Sydney standing by for Oran Park, Osmedo.
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7: Thank you, in 877, you have Wood and then Caro. 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
3: 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And Sydney standing by for Barrel.
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2: 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You have officers Benner or Oliver and Dorsch. And in 216, you have officers Emerton and Student Ride Along. Thank you.
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5: 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John Burness will be taking over this scene, and slot 33 will be staying until 2100. For now, we don't need that 2D car until we need to relieve the slot at that time. Thank you.
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0: 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Thank you.
1: Copy. Thanks, guys.
0: And this is still top, so if any of those, that keep creaking and relating.

0: Copy 814. I will get you headed towards 870's location. They are 1900 finishers, and they haven't arrived on scene yet, but it is a Cat 2. Thanks, guys.
1: It's like on, this is Golden 1 Bravo. Golden 1 Bravo. Flight on, Golden 1 Bravo, blue apologies. We've liaised with Milan 7 Alpha. We're going to the part scene. 7 Alpha and 7 Bravo are going to remain on scene, over.
2: 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Appreciate the standing up, Flight on, clear, 1852.
0: Barrel, go ahead.
3: Good evening from Barrel. In 860, you have Lawler and Douglas. Do you have Stoner and Guy? Have a lovely night.
0: Copy that. Thanks, guys. You too.

Calling 800. I understand you may need to complete your checks, but I'm just going to assign you to a Cat 3 mental health in Minto. You're right to respond when you're ready.

0: Kimberley 8777, this is assigning you to a Cat 3 mental health surveillance. You are right to respond once you've completed your checks.
1: 817, Sydney.
0: 817.
1: And there's no check condition here. Just wondering how we're going with our backup call.
0: Sydney calling 857, just after your ETA to the scene, please.
2: 7, we'll be there in 1 minute. Seven, copy the Cat 3, we'll just be a minute or two.
0: No worries at all, thanks guys.
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2: 32, Briggs Bay, clear at that one at St. Helens Park. Can you actually follow me back to Bankstown, please? I'll drop over to the south first. Thanks, Bobby.
0: Copy that, will do. Thanks for your help.
2: I'm 558, Sydney.
0: 558.
2: Alright, thank you. We're now on your channel. We're heading to Blacktown to pick up the MPV, and I believe the job is running on this board.
0: That is affirmative. Thanks, guys. Much appreciated. Welcome over.
2: Thank you. And just confirming, was the job urgent or non-urgent?
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0: It is urgent at the moment, thank you.
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2: Urgent, copy.
5: 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All's good, over.
6: Copy that, Wingham 3-1, thank you.
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1: 277.
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3: 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We're code 3. Snaking investigations, police, ambulance, and RFS are in attendance. Over.
1: Calling
0: 814, disregard.
4: FICOMS, yeah, received a code 3, police ambulance RFS on scene, make further investigation, adding 59 clear.
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1: Yeah. 852, you are heading to Liverpool for the shift. You are right to switch over to the southwest.
0: Firecom, Midland, seeing you.
2: Yeah.
0: If you could relay that to me, they've just called me. I'm actually on my way out there with a portable because I don't have a portable in that truck. What's the update?
3: So from police, once the POI has finished his BAS and is clear of the station, he'll organise the tow to have the vehicle removed.
0: Okay, so it sounds that it could be sometime.
1: City calling 768, going to start you off with a Cat 2 breathing problems in Upham, please.
3: It does sound that way, yes. So if we're done and the area is secure and safe, we can probably head off.
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0: Yeah, copy that. I may be 2 or 3 minutes away. 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
3: 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Appreciate that. 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
1: Sydney calling 862, going to start you off with a CAT 3 abdo pain in Barradoo, please.

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0: Quick update, tow truck has arrived on scene.
1: 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Clear of you, middle arm senior. Did you copy that as well?
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0: 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At the moment, it looks like the day shifters are still built into that car, but we've got the portables in there at the moment.
1: Copy. 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
0: Copy, will do.

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0: Yeah, fire comms. Rescue pump 503 and tech rescue 503 blew over.

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3: Yeah, 503 Blue, we're both call signs are code 3. 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Further message to follow when I get a chance, over.
2: Yes, received. 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You're stabilising the vehicle. Police and ambulance are on scene. Further message to follow, over.
1: Sydney calling 877, reassigning you please. Cat 2, Abdo Payne in Gregory Hills.
3: Yeah.
2: Received.
4: Helen Duquimbian 225, thanks very much for building, guys. Going to start off your shift with a transfer, please. Quimbian 2, camera.
5: 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Just finishing off some car checks now. Thank you.
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0: PJ35 here. Everyone was going around the corner and got me the paperwork.
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0: 253.
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3: 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Patients are being taken home. Are there not a really not required here?
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4: 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Energy is isolated power from the pole. SES will remain to clear the tree. No further actions from us. We're code 4.
0: 253, I'll head to this one in Marillion, so please cut 3 helping.
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Yeah, the tow is just loading this vehicle up now. It won't take long and we'll be towing soon. Truck 2 is going to stay here for a little bit longer, just for some lighting and safety on the side of the road.

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0: 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Could you show us this code 1 with our pumper, please?
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0: Park Holmes. Rescue pump. 262 blue.
1: 857 to me.
0: Park Holmes. Rescue pump 262.
1: 857. Thanks. Officer Ward is on board 817. Coming up to Cape Town. Can you assign me to Cape Town, please?
0: 262 Blue, we've passed several police cars and other rescue going the opposite direction to us. Have you got any updated information on location, over?
1: Copy that, we'll do.
2: Is in a minute. Message coming in about 8 minutes ago saying that the police had spoken to the ambulance from Junee and they think it was on Canola Way. Over.
0: Canola Way is the location as indicated on our navigation, so we'll continue on till we get there and see if we can find anything. Over.
2: Yes, received. Understood. Channel clear.

0: me.
1: Hey, Pastor.
0: Thank you. Just wondering if there's like a GD around that would be available to help us out here.
1: Hey, Pastor, absolutely no worries. I'm in GD, so for our station, I'll send them over.
2: Hi, comms from Papa 342 Green.
3: Pastor, stop Papa 342.
1: And just confirming, was that urgent or non-urgent?
0: Pastor, we'll have some urgent, if that's okay. Thank you.
1: No worries, come in.

0: Fire comes from Papa 342 Green. Stop message from 45 Fleming Street. Said a vehicle in the driveway. Park brake wasn't put on. Just rolled back through the fence across the road. No person was in the vehicle. No one's injured. The vehicle's been moved back to its proper location. No further action for us. Ambulance were also in attendance, but there are code 4 as well. We're code 4 for 342 Station. Over.
1: Received and understood at Channel 3.
2: Bike on middle arm, senior blue.
3: Sydney, say a very good evening to D1915. Siders on the north southwest, we've got clear on the board tonight. Standing by for Ray Bios Meter, sign on.
0: Middle arm, senior.
2: Yeah, I don't think this incident has a control name. I'll name it middle arm control. Just for your information, we have one southbound lane of Corkwell Road partially blocked. And it'll only be a very, very short time as this tow truck finishes loading up.
3: Standing by for Raby, sign on, please.
0: Copy, thank you. Fire calm, clear, 1970.
3: Zero, Sydney. 870.
4: Yeah, we've handed over our patient to 814, and we're heading to St. Grange, end of shift, and we're at 5 point, thank you.

0: 3262 Blue Wave, found the RFS and a VRA member, and we have been unable to find any accident at this point. We've just had another ambulance go past us, heading towards Junee, and the VRA. So we're going to continue on and see if we can find anything, but we're at the location on our navigation map, over.
1: Yes, we see it and understood. No one seems to have been able to find anything at this stage, over.

0: 7-2-9-1-3. You guys on the air? I'm on 3, go ahead.
1: Well, I call Middle Line Road Control, please.
2: Middle Line Road Control.
0: 9-1-3, thanks, guys. When you guys are good to go, just got to transfer for you, Cat 4 to Canberra.
1: Yeah, Southbound Lane is now completely open again. All vehicles are off the roadway.
3: Copy, Dustin, it's Johnson, Tower Chase, after 7, crew, Southbound.
0: No problem.

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1: Sydney calling 875, going to start you off with a Cat 3 mental health in the Rellin, please.
0: 288. I think so. We cleaned up and wrap for a soft on things.
1: Copy, get him to Path 1935.
0: So much.
2: Trinity 57, this is radio. I am radio. All right, so I'm just seeing if you guys were able to find the location of this MVA.
3: Negative radio, we're still trying to find it with the VRA and the ambulance and RFS at the current moment.
2: Probably that 57.
3: Yeah, I'll give you an update once I know.
2: Copy that.
4: Wycombe, Midland Road Control, yellow.

0: Yeah, Tow Truck's departed scene. Both Milam 7 vehicles are now departing scene and returning to station, and I'll return home. Thank you very much.
1: Copy, thank you, and thank you to the crew, sir. It's 5 clear, 1924.
2: Yeah, Southern Tower is duty copy direct. My thanks to Dolan and to Milam.
1: Thank you, 5 clear.

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1: 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Signing off at 19:30. 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
0: 939, thank you. As you can tell from the notes, this is more of a social issue than anything. However, this patient is not safe to be left home alone. We are currently waiting for her son to arrive, so we'll be on scene for a little while longer, but we're safe.
1: 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Thank you for the update.
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3: 784, thank you, Officers Spoon and Taranto in this vehicle. Could you assign us onto this car, and if you could drop a job down onto us, thank you.
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0: Yeah, good night.
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2: Radio, it's going to be Jim from RFS saying they've spoken to Ambos and the confirmed new address is 359 Water Battery Road.
3: Officer Lawler has gotten into their car, into 853. I'm going to follow them up to Merrill Hospital.
1: Copy that, I'll mark you existing.
3: Thanks, radios. Confirmed, 359 Water Battery Road.
2: Yep, confirmed.
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4: Right, 784, responding to the CAT 2 in Gregory Hills. ETA approximately 35 minutes.
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1: 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Thanks, guys. Sydney 2819, ETA for the MPV. It's around 35 minutes.

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1: Die gaan weer.
0: And on transport here. Did you want us to enter that other job you had for us?
2: Sydney saying Avo, good evening. To the 1945 starters on the lower southwest, clear on the board tonight, standing by for Campbelltown final.
3: Good afternoon from Campbelltown in keeping. Sir Watson.
2: Copy, and has your partner been sighted? 258, sorry, still have some actors responding, just confirming you guys are on scene, and, is enough?
3: 835, copy, job, bird is playing now, thanks.
2: No worries at all, thank you. Didn't send anything back to Camden.
0: Okay, yeah, it's a non-transport. Our screen's clear on the MDT.
1: 258, sorry, still got you confused with another car, apologies. Yes. Please, I'll do that original one. Thanks, guys.
0: Thank you.
4: Good evening from Camden. You have officer Jason Hart and you know, speeding right along in 812. Copy that.
2: Copy. Thanks, guys. And I will get you headed towards a Cat 2 chest name in Oakdale as soon as he's built. Much appreciated. Have a good night.
4: I'm just completing my two checks.
2: No worries.

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0: 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Can you disarm me to Eden Station, and can you move Officer Leeson into 263, please?
1: Fly Columns Rescue Pump 262, Blue.
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0: Copy.
1: Fire Comms Rescue Pump 262, we are code 3, we've finally found the incident, we have every man and his dog at this location, SES, VRA, ambulance and police, over.
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1: Yes, we're sitting on the suit on clear.
2: 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Thanks, guys. I will get you headed to a Cat 3 traumatic injuries in Bowral, please.
0: Copy.
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0: 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I will you please call the Southwest for a Cat 2.
1: Thanks. Switching over now.
0: Thanks, guys.

0: I tried moving myself over from 215 over to 263. Hasn't quite worked. Are you able to do that for us? Thank you.
1: Absolutely. I'll fill that now.
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1: That would be fine, thank you.
0: Okay, 263. All right, 233-1871 and 232-4040.
1: Thank you so much, I'll have them for you now.
0: Much.
1: Fuck, I'm really pumped. 304.

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3: Sydney calling 873, appreciate the off stretch time there. Just after your rough turnaround for a Cat 2 chest pain embargo.
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3: 873, that's affirmative. 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
5: Yeah, pump 422 from 332 Glasson Avenue, Mount St. Thomas. Backyard fire in progress, making further investigations, over.
0: Received, understood. You have a yard fire and you're investigating, over. Terribly.

0: Ja, komm, Fittenzeichen.
1: Fittenzeichen, good evening.
0: Hey, good evening, Falcon. Could you mark pick and one back in station? The tire problem's been rectified and it's good to go, but I can't help that again there too.
1: No problem, stand by. Picton 1, I can't from this end. It's marked as non-dispatchable. That has to be done by the district office in the back end of the system, over.
0: Yeah, copy that. I'll pass the message.
1: If you call your duty officer, they can probably fix it on a laptop, over.
0: Yeah, copy it. I'll make a phone call.
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2: 762.
3: 62, just letting you know that we have arrived at the concession.
1: In Karingai for Ramvik LHQ, 1POV, ETA 45 minutes, over.
2: Copy that, 57.
1: Out.
2: 762, copy that. 826, thank you for clearing early. I'm changing plans. I've got two breathing problems in Camden for you.
3: Copy that. My partner just dropped off the table.
2: 62.
3: 62, just letting you know that we have arrived at the concession.
1: In Karingai for Ramwick LHQ, 1POV, ETA 45 minutes, over.
2: Copy that, 57.

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2: Eden 226, thanks, Warden, right to sign off, thanks.
1: Thank you very much. Good night at 2015. Thanks for your help.
3: For me calling 817, just wanted to confirm if you offloaded your patient.
4: That's correct. As we were transferring care to 857, the patient was offloaded, so breakfast will be clear shortly.
3: Copy that, thanks. And Sydney calling 857, just come on the air when you're ready to go. I've got a Cat 2 hospital transfer for you.
5: Alright, 857, you can set it down.
3: Thanks, guys, much appreciated.
2: Sydney?
3: 811.

0: Hamilton Hospital on stretcher. We are 2200 finished. Car 818 is at 2200 finished and are happy to take over. Is that okay?
1: Hi, Tom, Jeski Pumper 392 Blue.
2: Just confirming that was 818. We're happy to take your patient.
1: Jeski Pumper 392, go ahead. Car 392 comms, two car MVA. Not known of any injuries at the moment, but investigating. Over.
3: Received two car MVA investigating. 2016, Trumpley.

0: There, so two small areas of grass between which 26 being chunky.
1: Sydney calling 811, that has all been approved, so whenever you are ready, tell 818 to clear their screen.
2: Alright, someone's here.
3: Give me the 245-7.
4: Two, four, five.
3: 245, just a sign of time for Officer Coltis, please.
4: Thank you very much. Signing off for the day 2020. Have a good night and sleep well.
3: Good night.

0: Narima 271, 27. 271.
1: We have raised Stockton Race 2, and we're ready for a sign of time, please.
2: Over A11.
0: 271, thank you very much. Also 2020.
2: Patient, if you could just drop down those details, thank you.
1: Thank you, have a great night.
3: Yeah, received. No person's trapped or no person's injured. Request ambulance to check driver. Airbag's been deployed. 2018, channel, please.
0: Thank you.
4: Copy that. I'll mark you in quarters at Campbell.

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0: Marcus, not available, please. Having some status panel issues. Group 2, 1 to 3, over.
1: Understood. Thank you, Ficom. See you 2021.

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2: 819 Sydney.
0: Thanks, Radio. Just leaving the scene. I will make a hard call and come back at the unit.
3: 819.
1: Copy that, 57.
0: Coming out.
2: Yeah, 819, the crew of this vehicle is in the back of 784, and I'm following up to the relevant hospital. I think it's Campbelltown.
3: Copy that, no worries, I'll mark you up.
4: Received. 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Serving now, 2025. I'll change tech rescue 503 from code 4 to also code 7. Sound clear.
1: Won't be very long, over.
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2: Thank you. We'll be transferring to Campbelltown Hospital. Can you just give them a heads up? We're coming in with a bariatric patient. We'll need a bariatric bed each hour about 15 minutes. Thank you.
3: Copy, guys. We'll see.

0: Clark Holmes, pump 422 green.
1: 42 past your

0: the 42 green, the rubbish dump in the resident's backyard, and caught alight by another person. 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
1: 784, the hospital's aware.
0: Yeah, 42, your message was cut over by another appliance. 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

Receive, you've got flight control. No problems, CASPOM 460. We've just got to patch the radios. I understand you couldn't hear them. 2028, Chunky.

0: Yeah, thanks for sharing an update from scene. Myself and SWAT 33, we'll both be remaining on scene for probably the next 2 to 3 hours. I just got some bulldozing operations, and then it's likely to wind up and not require an ambulance presence ongoing from there.
1: I copy that. I'm sort of just confirming that at this stage you won't need a release car to come in at 2100.
0: Yeah, we can cancel the release car. If there was to be an incident, they would require four-wheel drive access, so the SWAT will be required to remain on scene. I've spoken to the SWAT duty phone, and they're happy with that plan.
1: Copy that. Thank you for the update.
2: Southern 2, Bermagui 267 for a welfare check.
3: Viacom's calling Pampa 474. Message.
4: Viacom's Pump 474 applying.
3: Yeah, 474, this incident you were just at, is that in RFS area or our fire rescue area, over?
4: Yeah, Viacom's, please stand by, Howard.

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0: Many of it was RFS area, over.

0: 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Received. 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
1: 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Thank you. 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
0: Time's up, 392. 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

0: 7-2 Maria, 262, if I could head you to 1 in Bayhaven, please, Cat 3.
1: No worries, right there.
2: Cyclone Snuff 385, Blue.
0: Actually, that's a lie. 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Thanks, guys.
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0: Thanks, could you ask me who's responding on your end, thanks? I've just got a blueprint of death.
1: Copy, no problem.

0: Fire Command 385, stop from number 29, Albany Road, Gosvale. Fire in a fire pit in the backyard for cooking purposes, left with resident. Code 4.
1: Yeah, fire in a fire pit for cooking. 2051, Tramclean.

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0: Thank you. Just an update at TCH. We've been triaged, but there's no offload time.
1: Copy.

0: 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And I got 19. Argyle 19 is departed Goulburn for Commander's residence in Sutton. 1 PRB, ETA, approximately 30 minutes.
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1: 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No police are required.
0: Copy, car.

0: to take control.
1: 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I have this line. Go ahead.
0: Mike, just off strategy here at Cameron Hospital. Extend Mike ready, please. Extend to paperwork.
1: Go be on line.
2: Hey, ladies.
1: This is 860M line. Get you started off the film here for the cat treatment, hopefully. Hi there, you're willing.
2: Yeah, thanks. I just wanted to advise, staging area has now moved to Meredith Crescent, well, opposite number 13, across the Gallagher Street and stuff.
1: Copy along.

0: questions, Aaron. I'm sorry.
1: Aaron, only three.
2: 7268, thanks for clearing, guys. If I can pop you another transfer, please, Queen BN to Canberra.
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1: Aaron, only three, copy that. I believe you supposed to be on the southwest channel, just coming up on the far southwest at the moment.
0: No problem, I'm switching over time.
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0: 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Change of plans. Can I just start you up the air? I've got a cat 7.5. Sydney calling car 873 for Wolf Edge, 873.
1: I-73, thanks for checking in, mate. All happy and well, loaded, should be transporting in due course.
0: Copy, thank you. Sydney 2, car A-53, change of plans. You guys are right to disregard where that's not for it. I'll take off the screens.
2: Sorry.
0: Hey, 11 Sydney, we're in now back at the station.
3: 77, would you like us to sign off and then grab that job, or would you like us to, how would you like us to do it?
0: Hey, 11, copy that, thanks for letting me know, guys.
2: Oh my gosh, 277, just with the new work instructions, happy for you guys to sign off and get some food or do whatever you wanted to do. I'm happy for either way, whatever suits you guys.
0: Okay. All right.
3: 277, copy, we'll just grab a sign off time now, and we'll come up on air once we're ready.
2: Thank you, we've offloaded 811's station. And we're clear at
0: Kendra. Sure, I'll be that one for you. Still my one.
2: 277 sounds good, guys. I'll have you heading home at 21:20.

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0: Arrived at Randwick LHQ, standing down for the night. Thank you. 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
2: Copy that, 57. Have a good evening. Thank you.

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1: Yeah.

0: Sorry,
1: 17 Arimbula 212, are you guys on scene? 212?
2: 916.
0: Just give me those last notes. Would you like us for that category one?
2: Nine 916, apologies, not sure if my transmission came through. We'll keep you on the case that you're on at the moment. It's back at Cap 2 now.
0: 916, copy that. Looking forward to the mother not being aware that we've been called again.

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1: Two one two, go ahead.
0: Fire comms, AP472, Winco 3, stated address, VRA, on scene, cars are already on tow trucks, we'll be here for a short time.
2: 1-2, sorry, we're at scene, our MDT seems to have been called.
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0: 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Does this honey need to an urgent hospital transfer out of Camden, please?
1: Yeah.
0: Just ignore your MDT for a second, sorry guys.

0: 21237. Okay, so then you can probably see that the doctors here want us to transport to Cameron Hospital, so we'll be heading there.
1: Copy, Utah.

0: 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Appreciate you've just come off stretcher there, but just after your turnaround time for a Cat 2 head mic in Campbelltown.
1: Right, yeah, I've got 19.
0: Go ahead, I got 19.
2: Hey, 835, thanks. Probably at least 10 to 15. We've literally only just hit buttons.
1: 19 has returned to local commander's residence and closing down for the evening.
0: 835, understood. That's no worries at all. Thank you.
3: Copy that, 19. Thank you.
1: Thanks, radio. Have a good night. I got 19 out.

0: 784, Sydney.
1: 784.
0: Thank you. Our patient's been placed onto a hospital bed. 819 is looking after that patient. They're not off stretcher at this stage. What would you like us to do with the buttons here?
1: 784, no worries. I'll just get you to leave the buttons as they are, and you're right to head back to Blacktown.
0: 784, thanks for having us. We'll stay on this channel until we get to Blacktown. Have a great night.
2: Foxtrot CT, Pfizer 09, please.
1: No worries at all. Thank you for your help. Much appreciated.
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0: Hotel Overland Studio, yeah, MVA 3902 Hume Highway, Barramangra. Vehicle on the other side of the road to this location. Single vehicle involved due to the rain. We've got pages out at this stage for Barramangra and Bookham.
1: Yeah, copy that old monitor for Bookham.
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0: 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We've got one transport to Surface Regional Hospital. MDT hasn't worked through again. 212, copy, noise. 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
1: 873.
0: Get barrel up for a code 3, please.
1: Copy coming up.
0: MR 245 to control.
1: 245.
0: 5, thank you. Officer Horton is now in this vehicle as well.
1: Copy, thank you.

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0: Responding with a crew of two. 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
3: 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We have one car fully involved. We have two RFS tankers and ourselves. We're extinguishing it. Won't be here too long. Stop message to follow.
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4: 72. Southern to Bega 215 for a welfare check, please. 215. Right, we're loaded, just doing a little bit of treatment, and then we'll be on our way to Southeast Regional. Peter.

0: Cousin 2, Golden 253, thanks for clearing. Just a Cat 3, mental health in Golden for you, please. Thank you.
1: All right, thanks.
2: 255, still having control.
0: 255.
2: Five, thanks. Just seen a 3 patient. Have we got any other resources coming to this shop?
0: 255, that's affirmative. We've got 251 on the way from Borowa.

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1: Wait on scene, there's multiple children on scene that need care, so we have to wait for someone to come take care of them.
0: 916, copy that. City calling 800, going to get you headed towards a Cat 3 stroke in Lumiere.
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1: Copy.

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1: 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They're going to send someone out to see if they can see you.
2: Okay, copy, thank you.
0: Rescue pump 392, pass your stop message. 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It's burning dry season wood, not causing any disturbance or any problems. 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
2: 245, it's an FMR here, patient 9, I'm calling an ambulance. And clear and available.
1: Copy.
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0: Qué raro.
1: Before, thanks. Just seeing those latest notes, can we check if RLTC is monitoring this one, please?
0: 655, get out of my head. I just spoke to the doctor right now. She's going to call them.
1: Copy. And if, it might be worth also getting a Dawn attached if it's down the ordinary more serious.
0: Copy.

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1: Seven seven,
0: we're ready for that cat four.
1: City calling 784, you on the air?
2: Copy, sounds good. Are you guys working out of 277?
0: Yes, we are.
2: Copy, thanks guys.
1: Can you calling 877? Can we get it towards a CAT 36 person in Minto, please?

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0: 72255 and 251, Inspector 162 is going to be heading down to either hand with this one. Just coming from the Young area.
1: 5, copy.
2: 784, copy the Cat 4 in Cat Hill, for the falls. Would you like to stay on this channel?
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4: 784, yes, copy that. 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Thank you for your help, though.
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0: 72, Maria 262, is going to cap 2 in Carolina for you, please. P262, copy.

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0: Can we get a call back to the patient, just let them know that our ETA is 10 minutes, just due to the time frame of last contact?
1: Copy, will do.

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1: 255.
0: Hey, 80, this is me.
1: Hey, 80.
0: I just want to have any queries we have coming to say.
2: Yeah, thanks. Myself and the Assault 33 have been released by the RFS incident controller. We're on the return to transportation.
1: 255, you've got Borowa responding and Inspector 162 on the way. Copy that, 880. Thanks for your help.
0: 255, the notes say there's four patients. They all seem a bit injured. NHS, there could be a housing crew attached.

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0: Conundrum 57 is the call sign.
1: Copy that, 57. 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
0: Conundrum 57 out. Thanks.

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We've been pulled over by the police. They were at a car accident on the Tatra Road just before the South East Regional Hospital. Apparently, a patient's trapped car over there in Brisbane. Copy.

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2: Two five five,
3: Two five five.

Squad just stated we have a car high speed into a tree. We have 4 male patients, 2 are green label and walking, 2 are still in the car, not trapped, just more injured than the others, just triaging them now. Got all other services on scene. We'll keep those cars coming to the correction ambulances would be preferable. We'll let you know when we've got a patient report. Well, I've just stated we have a car high speed into a tree. We have 4 male patients, 2 are green label and walking.

0: 251, did you guys copy that?
1: 251, copy that.
0: Southern 2, Marimbula 212, that job is just coming. It's going to multi-sign you guys.
2: Thanks. Copy that. Patient GCS of 4 currently still trapped in the vehicle. We can't actually access him at this stage.
0: Copy. Southern G Bega 263. Now you guys aren't long off stretcher. Just wondering if you're able to give 212 a hand just down the road with a dwell over. Patient GCS4 in the vehicle. 263.
1: There you go. 263. Copy that. We'll attend. 251 to Southern.
0: 251.
1: That's away. Is this southbound lane to the Hume Highway?

0: So then what happened, 255, is it southbound?
1: Two five five,
0: I'm just asking if it's southbound.
1: 255, that's southbound.
2: Four 251, copy, wait 3 minutes.

0: Okay, thanks. We're assessing the patient currently. He's trapped inside the vehicle, just obtained. GCS of 15. Doesn't appear to have any issues.
1: Copy, Vega 263. Did you guys copy that from 212?
2: Yeah, 263. Yes, we copy.

0: 3276, Southern Intro.
1: 276.
0: Just letting you know, we have a bed plan. We've just taken our patient to CT before we upload.

0: things. All patients are out of the car now and the Varroa crew is on scene. Patient one is a 26-year-old male. He's got a laceration to his chin, fairly severe bleeding, which is now under control. Patient two is a 23-year-old male. He's got a severe laceration to his forehead, pain to his hip. He's mobilising. Patient three, 27-year-old male, mild injuries, just got a swollen eye. And patient four, 26-year-old male, also minor injuries. We'll keep the other resources coming at the moment. No need for RLTC.
1: Copy, thank you. Inspector 61, did you copy that?
2: Inspector 162, copy that. ETA is about 6-7 minutes.
1: Sorry, 162. And 270, did you also copy that report?
3: Flycom CP 219 blue.
4: CP 219, go ahead.
3: Flycom CP 219 blue. We're code 3, Tatra Road, Vega. We have one vehicle off the side of the road. RFS police and VRA are in attendance, making further investigation.
4: Vehicle off the road, RFS police and VRA in attendance, making further investigations. 2226 Chelsea.
1: Remember, you're at 212 control. 212.

0: Participant report, we have had contact with patient and attempted off agency, 15, blood pressure of 110, systolic, heart rate of 120, sacs of 100% for room air. He's intoxicated, denied any other drugs, currently he's confined to the vehicle. He's stabilizing the vehicle so we can extricate him out.
1: Do you want to grant?
2: Copy.
0: Children to Beagle 227 for welfare check, please.
3: 227. 227, we are just about to load and we'll get going soon.
0: Copy, thanks.

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Update from Tarpa Road. As we're on the road, 360 is not complete. Single occupant. A question or what manner of trappage? VRA and RFS are working to release. Ambulance are treating patient, and fire rescue are standing by for hazmat.

360 incomplete, one off Boston, unsure how trapped. VRA attempting to release. Ambulance treating, fire and rescue standing by for hazmat. 2231 Shelby.

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1: 255.
0: Thanks. Patients 3 and 4 are mildly injured and probably aren't going to want to be transported to hospital, so we can call off that treatment under carpal.
1: Copy, thank you. Southern 2, Young 270, I'm going to take you off this car, this job. I saw the last report.

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It's 263, you know, they haven't attached. Can you please attach the 3D dome? Thanks. Sorry.

0: 255.
1: 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We've got sufficient resources.
0: Copy, Inspector 162, you're pulling up on team. Do you copy that report?
2: Okay. Alright, so I'll head home.
0: Thank you. Two 253, thanks for clearing. Could you cap to a Golden Police Station for you, please?

0: 213, Tony.
1: 213.
0: Southern 213, back in town, right through complete time.
1: Copy, you guys. Thanks for your help. Complete 2223.
0: It's on 2243. Yeah, just no sleep until 10 if we can. Thanks, mate.
1: Copy, sleep until 10.

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0: 3 copy. Just to give an update on our patient, still GCS 15. Obviously, between the flags. Main complaint is a headache and blurred vision at this stage. Partially non-compliant with paramedics. Difficult extrication at this point as well. The VRA is still trying to assess which way is the best way to get him out of the car. Thanks.
1: Copy, thank you. Instructor 125, I just confirmed that report was from your job that you're attending.
2: 6-5, copy, thank you. ETA about 30 minutes, thanks.
1: Copy, thank you. 263, ETA 30 minutes, would you, Tom?

0: 2255, thanks. Just a final report from me. Patient 3 has re-presented and is going to be transported by the Boral car. We're bringing patient 1 to TCH and they'll be transporting 2 patients to TCH. We're departing senior.
1: Copy, thank you.

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1: So investigating 2258, Chompy.

0: Welcome. We've located a mile in the motel room here at the McIntosh Street. Can we request an ambulance to attend? The patient has been on the floor for some time. He's complaining of dizziness. Request an ambulance, over.
1: Yeah, receive. What's the approximate age of the male, over?
0: The male's age is approximately 55, over.
1: Yeah, received. I'll get an ambulance and I'll send that last message to him too.

0: Someone's been sent to 125312, just gave a report on the wrong channel. Patient's been extricated.
1: Thanks. Just confirming patient's extricated.
0: That's affirmative.

0: Through yellow pinch at the moment. Shall I continue on rendezvous with the crew at hospital?
1: 165, I'll see if I can get them on the air. Southern 263 or 212, you guys on the air? 212 or 263.

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You guys on the air? Are you there 263?

72263. You guys on the channel, 263? Seven two Marimbula 212. 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

0: Someone who is ranked at 165 just got a hold of one of the officers on scene. They're just requesting if you can attend the hospital.
1: Yeah, so we're on the way, thanks. ECA 10 minutes.
0: Copy, car.

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0: Yeah, received.

0: 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P464.
1: Report 152 Brighton Avenue, Toronto. We've got a code 707. Okay, fly over.
0: Yeah, receive that. At 2334, off channel clear.

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1: Fire comms, Pumper 434.
0: Fire comms, front to the Crescent Lake Haven. We had a small yard fire, extinguished by red zone. 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
2: 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Thank you.

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1: Yeah, that's negative. 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
1: I'll put them on and see if we get a response, over.
0: That's pump 453, received and understood, with thanks.
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0: 144 now for stop from was it Furrow, Somersby. There's no fire. It was just the steam from the processes at CSR Hebel and WK4 return station.
1: Yeah, 144 now. Could you just repeat what the smoke was from, over?

0: Fuck on that island, Luke.
1: $1 car fire, Terrybrook Road. Repeat calls, it's reportedly under a power line as well.
0: Receive that. Be on the road in about 30 seconds. Crew 2, Captain, 1BA.
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0: 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I'm going to have to add you to this cut two, please, and B, you're going to be a lot closer than the crew up at home.
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0: I just want to confirm no person's in the vehicle and any POIs around it.
1: That's a negative. No person's in the vehicle. No person's around on scene at this stage. I have also uploaded photos of the vehicle to FireMapper.
0: Thank you very much. FireCom clear 1211.

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1: Copy, thanks for us, complete. Midnight 14. Bravo, midnight 14.
0: Yeah, can you please mark both officers LA until 6:30 and then select room until 10:30?
1: Copy, sleep in 6:30. Rather, sorry. LA till 6:30, sleep in till 10:30. Thank you.

0: 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Control, please.
1: Terry, broke control.
0: Falcom, just information, please, I think.
1: Copy, thank you. 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

0: on the airway control, but Terry Brook control. Single vehicle extinguished. Vehicle is completely destroyed by fire. We'll be making up returning and taking it to the spot.
1: 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Firecom clear, 1235.

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0: 212.
1: 126, it's going to be a T285 at this location. We'll just complete a few more tests and paperwork, official paperwork will be a few more tests, yeah.
0: Copy, car.

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0: one to Young 270. Are you guys able to assist the West with a Cat 2 270? Actually, apologies, it's a Cat 3.
1: We're just completing paperwork. In about 5 minutes, we'll be able to clear, if that's okay.
0: 270, all good, guys. Don't worry. Sorry, it's a Cat 3, so one of you guys already.
1: No worries. I'll let you guys. Thanks.

Four, Columbus, Tango, 2-0, City of Blue. Four, Columbus, Tango, 2-0-2. Flying comms, Tanker 202, Blue, can we be carried one by our pump? Yeah, receive that. Tanker's code 1, timed at 100 hours off channel.

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1: Comms pump 202, we have code 3 at 4th Street Western. We have a small rubbish fire, crew getting to work, over.
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2: Just have anything for us if you could give the West a call. Yeah, 227 to 7. 227. Complete and ride for a sign off, thank you. 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
0: Fire comms, pump 202, extinguished small rubbish fire, first aid reel, all flights to code 4, over.
1: Yeah, repeating that, stop. So, it was a rubbish fire only, is that correct?
0: And rubbish fire only.
1: Yeah, repeating that, 107 off channel.

0: 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You on the N913?
1: 913, go ahead.
0: Now 13, thank you. Just wondering if there's any plan for you guys.
1: Yes, we have just got personal storage. We're just finishing up some paperwork.
0: Yes, 268. You on the air? 268, thank you. Just wondering if there's a plan for you guys.
2: 268, yeah, we just got stretcher.
0: Thank you.

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1: Good morning, Packer Residence, White Persona, thanks.
0: Copy, thank you, complete
1: 1389. 39, can you mind me sleeping until 10 a.m., thanks?
0: Copy, sleep until 10.

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1: 913, we should be going in about 10 minutes, if that's okay.

0: Tubby, yes, Koozie Clay, going to re-sign you guys, please, for Cat 2 breathing problems instead.
1: Timeline 3, we're happy to clean out. If that's of any help, we just need to be much okay, shit behind.
0: Timeline 3, that would be much appreciated, guys. Thank you.
1: No worries, thank you.

0: 2687.
1: Two six eight.
0: Okay, thanks. Are we doing the breathing problems, or are we going back to the original captain?
1: 268, I'm going to pop you back on your original one. Sorry, I was just waiting for that one through you clear, which they help. Yeah. Thanks, guys.

0: Fly comms, pumper 374.
1: Pumper 374, red. We are code 3, confirming one garage, well alight. Multiple exposures, including house and neighbouring house. Getting to work in an offensive mode. Persons being evacuated by police. Sorry, that's the neighbour being evacuated by police. We are commencing offensive operations with a horizontal standpipe. Second station to attach with their 38 to us and get straight to work. Over. 60 to follow, sorry.
0: Yeah, receive the garage well alight. Multiple exposures in offensive mode. Neighbour being evacuated by police. Second station to attach to horizontal standpipe. Is that correct?
1: Yeah, that's correct. Second station on arrival, MBA to attach to our horizontal standpipe and commence offensive firefighting with us. Over.
0: Yeah, receive that. 159 off channel for you. Firecoms pumper 373 message.
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0: Yeah, did you receive that message from Papa 374?
1: Yeah, Firecom's Pump 373, yeah, we did receive that message. We are also just arriving our code 3.
0: Yeah, received that. Oh, 200 hours off channel.

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1: 5, we're loaded. We're just about to head off to Southeast Regional, please.
0: Copy,

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1: Hello, comms pump 374.

Pampa 374 Blue, 360 incomplete due to fire extension. We have one person currently unaccounted for. We have exposures on the Bravo and Delta side. Gas is off. Electricity is off. VA control is at the rear of pump 374. Confirming we are in an offensive strategy. We have pages in attendance except for electricity and gas. Can I confirm electricity over? We'll escalate this to a structure fire second alarm, and 373 SO will be taking incident control known as Aberglasson Command.

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0: Copy that, 4-4 standing down.

0: Holy Gold, I'm 205 Alpha, Liz.
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0: I'm 205 Alpha, Ohio Street, White Track, we have one car with a light, crew and BA getting to work, 38, we're on 38.
1: Received. You on scene. Can't wait a while. 1 1 38 at work at 2:22.

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1: 233.
0: Thanks. We're back at the station. We have extensive restock today, so it's going to be quite delayed.
1: Copy.

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Our car has gone into limp mode and it's overheated. 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We're at Yellow Pinch Dam Road. 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

0: 215, are you guys at the cross of Princes Highway and Yellow Pinch Dam Road?
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0: Copy, no worries. 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
1: Received code 3, RT 295, MBOs are in attendance, investigating 256.

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0: WS complete, 257.
1: You got the fatigue as well?
0: Sorry, yeah, I was just listening back to confirm. I'll listen to it now, I'm gonna go for you.

0: just so you know, MacArthur 9 and Weber 9 are departing the fire ground. The Dozer's also off the fire ground, parked up for the night. We hit our 12-hour limit for the day and return the station, over.
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1: Okay, guys, go ahead and save 310.

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0: Thank you, and could you please put both officers down for LA until 13:30? Good night.
1: Copy, 13:30.

0: You received a message 3-3 Lower Hunter from Everglass in command. You're gaining fire control. Still remaining defensive. You got a house and exposure delta with minor heat and fire damage. Power's been isolated by energy. A full crewing VA with 4 lines of 38 in operation. I require cylinders by the OSV. We'll get them rolling at 3:25. Come shortly.
1: Yeah, copy that. Can we get the rehab van also?
0: I can do, sir. Require a rehab van also. 3:26.

0: Viacom's Cat 351, Blue.
1: Viacom's Cat 351, yeah.
0: Comms Cat 351, Blue, code 35 Yimbala Street, Kalani Vale, ambulance in attendance, make investigations over.
1: Yeah, code 3, Cat 351, ambulance in attendance and investigating at 3:30, come shortly.

0: comes from Friday Night Blue. Sorry, comes from Friday Night. Go ahead.
1: Yeah, comms, Coach's station, over.
0: S348, same station not required, update 207 Alpha, copy, Coach's.
1: Yeah, 5 comms, rescue pump, 207 Alpha, copy, Coach's, repeat 4, over.
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0: 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Who's going to go for our biggest station control for officer? Thank you, change beds over.
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Received your message, DC Lower Hubbard, from Abergloss in command. You have flight control. Crews are now in overhaul phase. Two persons self-evacuated. You have all persons accounted for. Decon and rehab is underway. Crews will be released in due course. 4:51, Comp Channel clear.

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Yeah, CP455, CP455 and HT455 have been released from this job at night to Aberglasson Road, Rutherford. 374 will be remaining on scene, and we are code 4.

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0: 7-11-220, it's 42B. I've said a call back. Patient's very stuttery, it's difficult to understand, and ended up hanging up on me. I was going to put the caller's name in the job, if you recognize it. The job's come from police as well, so if you want them to attend, I can try and get an ETA for you.
1: Okay, thank you. We have no contact at 42B. We'll just be on scene in a little bit, figuring out what we need to do from here.
0: Kavita.
1: 37.
0: 220.
1: Because the job's come from police and he's not actually opening the door for us, I think it's good if we get them started.
0: Copy, of course.

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1: 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No further action required. Code 4 with tanker. Just because we've got police attached now, probably asked. Is there anybody with the vehicle at all? Over.
0: And negative, no one was here at the location, and police are not on the scene. 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

0: 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Location as per our AVL, RFS in attendance. We have one fire rescue New South Wales firefighter in BA extinguishing with first aid rule. Police in attendance. No further needs at this stage, over.
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0: 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We'll be packing up and leaving scene shortly.
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0: Hi, Thorsten.
1: Eight, five, seven. Seven. 253.
0: Thorsten, please, 800 have our patient. We are heading back to Macville through the shift, leaving MDT as it is. I'll advise by voice when the patient's been offloaded.
1: Copy. Good change of plan. Patient is loaded into 253. Officer Piscopo will be driving the car. Officer single officer and 220 will be followed up to hospital. 916.
2: Advising, I'm just getting petrol. We are on stretcher with no plan as of yet.
1: Copy.
0: Sydney.
1: 819.
0: Can we tell for a car 3, please?
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1: 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Thank you.

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1: Thank you. Did you say 1300? 13?
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0: Officer 74 on board. Can you assign me to Queen Bank for end of shift, please?

0: from Maitland's Bay. Today in 903, you've got McIntosh Collins with Ride Along Elfrink. In 247, you've got Peacock Moore and Student Ride Along. All till 1900, the signs were wolf. Have a good day.
1: Thank you. Have a good shift.

0: Yeah, good morning from Beagle Station. It's car 227. You have Burdham and Skibbereth. Car 263, you have Smythe and Honeysett. And right along CTO Potter. Sign portables. Have a great day.
1: Thank you. Have a good day. 27, standing by for Burmese Station for sign on.
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0: Naruma in 271, you have Eric Donovan and Singh in 224, Leon Cutliffe in 283, single off with Becca Bojack in 211, Naylor and Drew, all onto 1900 hours, all with a signboard horse. 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
1: Thank you, you too. 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
2: Good morning from Inspector 161, location on the vehicle till 1800. Portables ending in 4904 and 5946. I'm off to Kuma this morning, please, and here's to a lovely day.
1: Thank you, have a shift. 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

0: morning from Queanbeyan Station in 222. You have Danucci and Taylor with student ride along. In 219, you have Wagner as a single. And in 257, Danucci and Patron with the sign portals on to 1900. Have a good day.
1: Thank you. Have a good shift. I just need a crew to head up to the hospital, Queanbeyan ED, to take one over to Chisholm Ross, please.

0: A very good morning from Yas Station. In car 268, you've got officers Reed and Hudson. In car, sorry, apologies, 261, you've got officers Reed and Hudson. And in car 268, you've got officer Farrell. Blue Curries with assigned followers, all on 2019. Have a lovely day.
1: Thank you. Have a nice day. We've got a single in Queanbeyan. If someone can move to Queanbeyan, if that is over the hour, I'll get to team up in Bungendore, please.
0: Yeah, copy that. Can you just quickly give the station a quick phone call, thanks?
1: Yeah, give me 2 seconds. I think they're just on the phone to the dorm, and I think that that movement has just been changed.
0: Yes, copy.
1: Young Station, good morning.
2: Yeah, Matt, you said it was one out the front that's been on fire.

0: Good morning from Young in 233, you have McDonald Single. In 270, you have Mitchell and Chandler. And in 275, you have Smith and Ballard. All until 1900 with Simon Portables. Have a good day.
1: Thank you. Have a good day.

0: Austin 3162, good morning.
1: Good morning from Inspector 162, you have Officer Pollard, also 1800, and portals 53162 and 63162. Could you please assign me to Goulburn?
0: Copy, thanks. Have a nice day.
1: Thank you.

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1: 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You have Sprague and O'Grady until 1800 on portables 2324170 and 2321795. Have a shift day.
0: Thank you, you too.
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0: Good morning, Clark. Call Mission Creek 1, crew of 4, 2 SFF. Correction, crew of 5. 2 SFF 1, where is proceedings in Helens Park? If you could attach us to the job, thanks.
1: Yeah, of course. Touching you now. I've got you, crew of 5, 2 SFF, and can I get your officer again, sorry?
0: 2 SFF.
1: Thank you very much. Flycom clear, safe travels, have a good day.

0: Southern to Puma 259. Thank you, Cat 3.
1: 259, go ahead.
0: Thanks, 259. Just drop down a Cat 3 falls, please, in Adams Avenue.

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1: Auction Hills 9, go ahead.
0: Thanks, Viacom. Can you attach us to the Kelman Drive incident?
1: Yeah, thanks for touching you now. Could I get crew strength and ISA, please?
0: Yeah, crew of two, OIC is DC.
1: Got your crew of two DC, touching you now, Viacom clear.

0: Good morning, Sun Hong. Judy taking calls to a wires down argument to give an address. Power pole for house. Neil arcing or sparking. We've got pages in for Bargo and Yandera.
1: Thank you. I'll stand by and monitor. Over.
0: Thank you very much. I've got you monitoring. Far complete.

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0: Eiffel. I know you assigned this to Vega. I've got to get my probie back to Eva. Thank you. Are you right to do that, or do you want one of the Vega crews to take them down?
1: Viacom has pump 453 blue from Manning Mall Taree. Update of our incident. We've had some sort of chemical reaction within the male toilets in Coles. We have 25 persons have been evacuated. Have one crew in BA currently ventilating, also taking gas readings with the heat detector over. No further need at this time.
0: Sorry, just repeat that. Catch what you said, but I've got to take the probe back to Eden.
2: Viacom 1453 received your blue message from Manning Mall Taree. Update, you have had a chemical reaction in the male toilets in Coles. 25 persons evacuated, one crew in VA are ventilating and taking gas readings at the PID. We will change this incident to a hazmat incident.
0: No, that's okay. Are you okay to drive down and then drive back up, or do you want one of the Vega day shift crews to drive your probie back down and you can finish your Vega?
1: Viacom has pump 453. Yes, that's correct. Received and understood, eh?
0: Either's fine. I don't mind. So if there's no outstanding jobs and someone's free, that'd be great. We're just filling out.
2: 0726, chocolate.
0: Copy. I'll give station a call.
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3: Just calling that, you know, we've just arrived at Penrith Whitewater Stadium. Thank you.
5: Okay, Pumper, good morning. Taking a call to wires down at the given location. Obstructing traffic, house to pole. Can I get your crew strength and IC, please?
2: Copy.
4: Yeah, be crew of four, Captain, over.
5: Thanks, I've got your crew of four, Captain. Please mark responding when you're on the road. Fly complete.

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0: Tom 314 Blue, good morning. Code 3, Alpura Hostel, Dunedar. No sign of smoke or fire, investigating. Over.
1: Falcons, good morning. Back to you, Pump 314. Received your code 3, observed address, no sign of fire, no sign of smoke, and you are investigating at 0729, Channel

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2: Warrell 2, go ahead.
1: 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Having a driver instruction note for the truck, so we'll let you know when we're truck back at base this afternoon.
2: Yeah, thanks, Warrell 2. 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

0: Right, I'm going to go, Papa.
1: Fargo, Papa, go ahead.
0: Yeah, I'm seeing power lines down from pole to house, still connected to the pole. Is energy passing this job over?
2: Send into Vegas High 247.
1: I don't believe so. We'll get on to attaching energy now. You said pole to house wires down still attached, correct?
2: 7-2-8-2-4-7.
0: Not to the house, they're attached to the pole, so they're live wired and they're going across the road and we've still got heavy traffic here. We need police as well.
1: Yeah, AFIRM, I'll get on to police now and I'll get someone else in the background to contact energy for me. Thank you very much. Welcome, clear.
2: 7-2 Bateman's Bay, car 247. 247, things has dropped down a cat 3 falls, please.
1: Bargo Pompa, can I just confirm the address is 3732 Remembrance Driveway, Bargo, is that correct?
0: Yeah, that is correct.
1: Thank you very much. We'll get on to police and energy now for you.

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2: So we're all packed up right for some time.
1: Thank you, 740.

0: Kilo Sport Charlie,
1: go ahead.
0: Yeah, good morning, Flycom. Kilo Sport Charlie is on route to Watson Street for a day of chainsaw training. I'll be offline all day, over.
1: Yeah, thank you, Tambo Support Charlie. I've marked you not available for the day, heading out to do chainsaw training. Have a good day, be safe, welcome, clear.

0: Would have been one alpha, would have been one alpha from Falcom.
1: Fill into Yonkar 275. Thanks. So cat 2, Octopane, please, William Street.
0: Would have been one alpha, would have been one alpha from Falcom.
2: Yeah, would have been one alpha heading to Kellerman Road, or Kellerman Drive Fire, to patrol for this morning.
0: Thank you very much. I'll attach you to the job now. Thank you very much. I'll attach you to the job now. I've got you crew 2 SDC, Falcom clear.
3: Falcom, Bogo, Pumper.
0: Bogo, Pumper, go ahead.
3: Yeah, we've got a call number if you want it over.
0: Yeah, when you're ready, pass the call number.
1: Young 277.
3: Yeah, poll number 624667. Over.
1: Young 270. Hey, thanks. Can you drop that cat 2 on us?
0: Thanks. I read that as 624667, correct?
1: Copy.

0: Yeah, that is correct. And can you put a priority on this job? Jesus, Power One still across the road and traffic's just driving on top of it, over.
1: Yeah, AFIRM, we've contacted Engie. They've already accepted the job. They'll be getting crews on it. We've also contacted police. I might send items to police again and get them to get an ETA for their crews out to your location to help with traffic.
0: Have you ever seen things?

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1: Orchard Hills 9 from Viacom.
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0: Yeah, Viacom, Orchard Hills 9. Good morning, radio. Southern 18 departing Wagga for Leeton 1POB. ETA is 0916, over.
2: Queen Bee Angel 2. Copy that, 18.
3: Through.
0: Thank you, radio. Southern Zone 18, out.
2: Triple two, thanks. We're Cat 36S in Caravan.
1: Thanks. I can see that you're all going to probably be first on scene. We've just had an ISEMS from Fire and Rescue in regards to a 000 call stating that there is trees on fire. Do you guys have any idea when you're going to commence patrolling of the area? And if so, can you advise as soon as possible a small cigarette?
4: Yeah, received that. As we were coming in, I did notice there was a plume of smoke. I've just pulled up behind some national parks. I'll have a chat with them and find out what's going on.
1: Thank you very much. Liaising the national parks, and then you'll get on to the job. Thank you very much, Michael. Please.

0: Thanks. Just for your information, police are approximately 30 minutes away. They are trying to find a closer crew currently, and we've contacted Energy, who are expediting crews to the location.
1: ACOM, pump 257, green.
2: Yeah, we see that. Just for information, it is starting to spark a bit when the car's running over.
3: Cycles, pump 257, pass your green.
0: Yeah, thank you very much. I'll put it down in the logs as cars are driving over, wires are sparking. Anything further?
1: Papa 257, green, from Earl Street. We have a fire for cooking. No further brigade action required. Code 4 to station, over.
4: 227 to something.
3: 227.
2: Yeah, it's still raining very heavy out here, so we're just trying to slow traffic down, over.
4: So you know we're returning staff member down at Eden.
3: Copy, thank you.

0: 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This is Aladala 56. Four people on board going to Burrell Lake for a non-incident course on the boat. Shall be returning to Beendy back to the base in 30 minutes' time to drop off a trailer for maintenance. Four persons. Over.
1: Copy that, 56.
2: Tari 56.
1: Tari 56, go ahead.
0: 56 out.
1: Tari 56.
2: Yeah, just departing Coniston, heading to Tari with a new vehicle. One person on board, estimated time of arrival, 1 p.m.
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3: 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Stand down, confirm LTC 19. 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
0: 55 out.

0: Lyndon 1, good morning. Taking a call from MVA Persons Trapped, Bulls Camp Reserve, Great Western Highway. Vehicle tipped over, two persons trapped. We've got police on the scene, ambos and fire and rescue responding. Can I get your crew strength and IC, please?
1: Lyndon 1, crew of 3, senior deputy in charge.
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0: Incident complete, 34 Ziegler Avenue, Kringle. We had a fire that had occurred, flash fire, from a cockroach bomb under a house. One female, mid-30s, suffering flash burns in the care of paramedics. Area has been investigated. No further action. AP
1: 472, East Coast 4, over. Tango 287, good morning.
2: Mongol, today you have single officer not filing in 287 until 1800 with assigned portals. Have a great shift.
1: Firecoms received at AP 472, incident complete from 32 Ziegler Avenue in Kringle. Fire had occurred, flash fire from a cockroach bomb under a house, one female from 30 suffering flash burns, who was in the care of paramedics. Area has been investigated, no further action required, and AP 472 is now code 4. 0756, now.
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1: 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There are no persons trapped. One person being treated by paramedics. 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

0: Sorry, also I'll give sorry as a C03. We are now on Beryl Lake to POV. Our trailer is being taken to be repaired. Time on water at this stage approximately 3 hours.
1: Copy that. 2653, are we calling?
2: 265, yeah, thanks. This patient is known to us. There's some history of aggression. Would we be able to get police attached to this job, please?
1: Copy, we'll see.

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1: 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At this stage, the road is closed both directions over.

0: Cumberland Council Duty.
1: Cumberland Council Duty, go ahead.
0: Yeah, just with a second, MPA. I just wanted to confirm we've got fire rescue on, is that correct?
1: Yes, that's right. I've got pages in for Region Field. They're showing crew of one at the moment. However, nothing out of Orchard Hills and Erskine Park.
0: Yeah, thank you for that. Can we just get an ETA on fire rescue and the first rep, if possible?
1: Thanks, will do.

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0: 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We are K3 attacking multi-purpose health centre. 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We are investigating. You can get 401 to K2.
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0: 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One female, approximately 40 years, transported with possible arm injuries. 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
0: Yeah, that's why it's been removed from the road. 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

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Wires removed, road reopened, RFS returning to station. Thank you very much for your turnout this morning. It is greatly appreciated. 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

0: 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We'll be unavailable. We have a crew of two. All I see is senior deputy. Our MDT is not functioning, so can you mark us as unavailable? Over.
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0: I'll double check my returns, but yes, I think so.
1: 363 Blue, from this address in Main Street. There is a slight odor of gas. We're just making further investigations. Message to follow. Over.
0: Yeah, that's affirmative. I've got a return here.

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1: Cumberland McArthur Duty, good morning.
0: Good morning, Viacom. Just letting you know, we will get a crew out of Regionville. We've got a few officers diverting to station. We'll get them on the road.
1: AFM, thank you very much. Viacom clear.

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0: Thank you, have a good shift.
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0: Yeah, Monero Command Delta. Guys, we're about to commence TFI practical training following grid reference. Are you a copy?
1: Yeah, stand by one moment, please.

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1: Yeah, morning, Tom. Monero Command Delta at Pollen Grid Reference 073002. 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
0: Thanks, I read that as 073002 grid reference, and you're undertaking chainsaw training, is that correct?
1: Oh.
0: Thanks, can I just confirm your call sign?
2: Okay, we're currently transporting our patient to Camden Town Hospital. Could we get an IC to rendezvous with us, hopefully on Camden Viper, if available?
1: Monero Command Delta.
0: Thanks, I've got you, Monero Command Delta. Thank you very much. Welcome, clear.
3: 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They're currently in Mount Hunter. Can you rendezvous somewhere on the Camden area?
4: Don't worry, no worries.
2: Just for reference, we will be coming down Borrego Ring Road, probably best to rendezvous either the east or west end of the Camden bypass, just where it meets Remembrance Driveway.
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5: Receiving.
0: Thanks, I see you marked responding. Can I get crew strength and RC, please?
4: Coming from Charles Park area. Just keep us posted with where your movements are. And do you have a rough background of what the patient is presenting with?
5: Crew of two, captain and two SFF.
0: Thank you very much. Welcome, clear.
2: We've got a patient with a decreased GCS, normally known to be 16, now currently presenting as a GCS 8. Just for your awareness, it's not for retest. However, we're just getting some wide complex CBCs, which are becoming slightly more regular. Just to let you know, we probably won't stop. We will just try to keep going, and then we'll rendezvous if we see you.

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1: Yeah, Flycom, Mission Creek 1.
0: Eastern Creek 1, thank you. Can I please establish who's in control today? And are we keeping the same control name as yesterday? And can I please be provided with a sit rep?
1: Yeah, affirmative. I'll get you that information. Unfortunately, the safety officer and National Parks are in doing an inspection at the moment.
0: Thanks. Safety officer and National Parks doing an inspection. No crews have started work yet. And you'll provide details shortly.
1: Yeah, affirmative. The OIC today is Ben Robb from National Park.
0: Thank you very much. Flycom clear.

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1: 876.
0: Thank you. Can we get R2 Liberty Sports and spiral precautions, please?
1: Copy. Just advising at this stage, I don't have any available resources at all on the board, so it may be a bit of a wait.
0: Copy. Fire rescue, though.
1: I'll just speak to the doctor.

0: Hey, 247 actually. Could you please come in the destination to Batemans Bay Hospital for this chest x-ray, please? We've just contacted them by phone and confirmed that they can perform the x-ray rather than needing to take the patient down to Maria.
1: Copy.
0: Thanks very much.

0: 2637.
1: 263.
0: Thanks.
2: Do you like
0: calls? A code 3 to
2: Southeast
0: Regional Hospital.
2: Hi, Constant
3: Albans
2: 9 Yellow.
3: Go ahead.
2: Council Depot and vehicle will be remaining here until further notice. Have updated MDT. It's not available. Over.
3: Thank you very much. Far from clear.

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3: CP360 Green from 74 Main Street. We've closed the valve for the gas. We've taken off the valve regulator, tested with gas detector. All levels returned to normal. No further prepared action required.
1: Thank you.
4: 263, just going to hop over to channel 21 to pass code 3 to be the hospital, thank you.
5: 768.
1: Thank you, they're calling you on air.
0: CP363, received your stop. You've closed the valve for the gas, removed the regulator. Checked the gas detector, all clear. No further brigade action couple.
5: 768, go ahead.
6: Conceived in the ICU, stated our patient's now GCS3, given they're not for resource, I think we're just going to try to continue on to get inside our Campbelltown Hospital.
5: Copy, I can see they're passing Campbelltown Hospital now, so they'll be on Norellan Road shortly. I'm happy to keep them continuing if you still want them, but it's totally up to you.
6: You can keep them continuing. I just think that it's going to be futile ending up stopping. Keep them continuing until we cross paths and then they can follow behind.
5: Okay.

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1: 7 Andre.
0: Where's Sydney? Do you like, I think just have an idea of where on Narellan Road or Camden Bypass is like that, I think.
1: They're about to turn on to Camden Bypass now.

0: 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Our patient is half exposed to the current rain.
1: 876, yeah, rescue is responding.
0: Thank you very much.
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0: Okay. Just let 768 know, we'll drop a message on MBT. Our intention is to meet them in Mount Annan on Narellan Road, at the bus stop just after the Caltex, so they come off the bypass. Probably the best run over here for us.
1: Copy, do you copy direct 768?

0: Yeah, we're unable to attend this patient at the moment, just due to her cleanliness. I've organised for the RN that regularly changes the LADC to come out in the next 3 hours. If that fails, they're just going to call us back, so I'm clear for the moment, thank you.
1: Are we happy for the mark?
2: What's the problem, please?
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0: 33 copies, no worries. I'm just going to stop the station and you stole it. But yeah, I'm on the way. Thanks.
1: Copy, no worries.

0: 41, 240.
1: 240.
0: So as soon as we arrived, miraculously, things have moved. So we're no longer required.
1: Amazing work.

0: Reagent SO77, as per description on the MDT, one semi-trailer carrying a shipping container has hit concrete curbing within the factory complex, ruptured the fuel tanks. 77 are undertaking a decanting process, and they've laid some absorbent on the spill on the concrete. We're just going to assist with that, clean up the spill with some spag and manpower. Reachable, I'd say, pretty much here so they can continue, and I'll be CPR control, fly ground 18.
1: Thank you very much, CPR control, fly ground 18, clear of you, Regionville Pump, I did you copy direct, fly ground 18, CPR control.
2: So then, Robin 220.
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0: thank you. Stay cat 2 mental health.
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1: 903.
0: 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Is there Cat 3 Denham's Beach, please?

0: 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Short off stretch drive, just running your ETA to clear for multiple outstanding cat 2s, 813.
1: Hey, 813, my partner's still inside. I'll have to go check how they're going with K-Shoot.
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1: St. Albans CC, go ahead.
0: CC has arrived at Wilberforce Depot and will be remaining here for a couple more days, so not available. Over.
1: Thank you very much. Welcome, Cleve.
2: Hey, Sydney.
0: Double 9-3.
2: Thanks. Officer Wells jumped on board 768 and assisted Freeman Transport to Campbelltown. 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

Factory 9, can I get you backing up ACP 33 at this stage urgent in St. Helens Park, please? Eight seven six for welfare check, 876.

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1: 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Transporting shortly. Thanks again for the phone.
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0: We're proceeding to the Grapevine Road job, ETA 5 minutes, POB 2. 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

0: 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Spill of approximately 10 metres by 5 at its widest. Vehicle diesel. Hazmat at the can of the fuel tanks of the truck and can it right back to the company and we are returning.
1: Thank you very much for your turnout today. I've got a stop on the job. If all crews could update their MDT upon departure, that would be greatly appreciated. Flycom clear 0941.

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4: Yeah, 872, I'll take anything at this stage. Thanks, I heard you to Arm Park for a cut through transfer. Copy. 851, it'll be a cut 2 in Buxton.

0: Any 855, this is your ETA. I've got an urgent transfer from Campbelltown to Wollongong. I'll have to get you on.
1: Five, copy. Campbelltown.
0: Thank you.

0: Thanks. I just got a pretty sick sounding tattoo in Mount Annan. My closest car is currently responding from Liverpool. I was wondering if you're in a position, I'm happy to keep the other car on it as well, if you were able to help out.
1: 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If he's tied up, I'll run out single.
0: Call me, tell.
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4: 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This is radio.
2: 6-5, thanks. We're just coming in on transport. We're just going to make our way away from scene. Take a seat off paperwork.
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0: Standing by for Tari 56, this is radio. Cindy saying a good morning to our 9:45 starters on the lower southwest. 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
0: Just checking on how you're travelling.
1: Yeah, thanks for that. All good. Taking a comfort stop in about half an hour.
0: Copy that. Good morning, guys. Have a good day. Cindy standing by for Campbelltown. Copy that.
3: Morning from Campbelltown today. Yeah, Papa 6 drone. We were all born in 820. Have a good day.
0: Copy, thanks. Have a good shift.
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0: 870.
4: Just passing the Hawkesbury River. And continuing on to Watervale for a refuelling stop over.
0: Copy.
5: Just a quick hospital update whenever you're ready.
4: 5-5 out.
0: Go ahead.
4: Got it.
5: Just spoken to the NUM, Campbelltown is expected to be very slow moving today. Currently only car 768 is going to be offloaded. They're the car that's gone to resus. The ETOX for the other cars are incorrect. They've had multiple patients deteriorate in the actual hospital, so they said there's not much moving for the next few hours.
0: Copy.
2: 872. I know you're short for resources. I'm just advising our ETA to this catch is about 35 minutes of heavy traffic.
0: Copy that. I'll keep that in mind. At this stage, I unfortunately don't even have any off stretches.
2: I do copy that. No worries, mate. Just want to let you know. Thank you.
0: Copy.

0: This is St Albans crew taking Hawkesbury Foxtrot PC back to St Albans Station. We are a crew of two. OIC is captain, and we have updated the MDT. Over.
1: Thank you very much for that. Greatly appreciated. Have a safe travel home. Flight on clear.
2: Hey, are you calling?
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3: Can you just let the caller know that
1: our ETA
3: will be about
0: 40
3: minutes?
1: Copy, thank you.
0: Comms up, 392. Nothing found in Wilder Street. We're going to go have a look in Wilkinson Avenue across Olympic Park. Just to have a look across the creek there, Muscle Creek. There is bats in this vicinity. People may be trying to smoke them out. Over. Further message follow.
1: Yeah, copy that. RP392. 955.

0: Citi. Sounds okay. We just have to take our patient through the scanner on our bed. Trying to make sure to make ready just to get our kit for ready again. Thank you.
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1: Morning to all, the van is 2200. 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
0: 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Copy, thanks, have a good shift.

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1: Anyone will be just providing a bit of a further treatment assessment.
0: Copy.

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1: Towering One, good morning. Pass your message.
0: Yeah, just heading to Gunning to have the Starlink installed for our Cat 1. It'll be over there overnight. We'll advise when we arrive.
1: Well, receive, thank you. Fine, I'm clear.

0: I'm going to MacArthur, come on, India, Blue.
1: Come on, India, go ahead.
2: Southern Equipment 909, they've gone via private transport. Right through to
3: thank you.
0: Yeah, Firecom, can you please attach this vehicle to the Kellen Drive flyer? IC is Ops 17, thanks.
1: Thank you very much. I've dropped it down. I'll mark you proceeding for yourself. I've got you as Ops 17.
0: Thanks, Mike. I'm received proceeding now. On arrival, I'll be taking over as IC as well.
1: Thank you very much. Welcome, Glee.

0: and behavior. Are we able to get police down to this address, please? We're going to have to go try and find him, or they're going to have to go try and find him.
1: Bobby.
0: B20, if you can give us a bit of an indication on how long the police may be, whether they're actually in Marulan at the moment, or whether they're going to be coming from Goulburn or Barrel.
2: Copy, no worries. Then do you need an emergent?
0: It's fine, thank you, mate.
1: Copy.

Well, update from scene here. We did identify the patient. He was on the roof of his house, but he has now refused any chat with us and responded again. Just if you could update the notes to the police on that one.

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1: A little bit quicker. He's walked towards us. He's walking back to the reserve behind the house now.
2: Copy. SES-27 has arrived in Hunedera and is standing down.
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1: Nara 87 is departing Unanderra for Nara HQ, 2 POB, estimated time of arrival 1 hour. 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
1: 7 out.

0: Sorry, I didn't give the seat rep. We've just done OBS and administered oxygen. Our ambulance are here. We're just helping load the patient. Over.
1: 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Thank you for the update.
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0: For your information from TMC, it is 200 metres eastbound from the Mulgoa Road Jamison intersection. Speed is down and we have TMC cruising route. One further, there is lots of oil and fluid on the roadway from police.

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1: We'll go to you. We're ready to clean.
0: Copy, no worries. Still in the Crookwell 236 if you're on the air for a welfare check.
1: Two-three-six in reply. We're all good here. We're just about to allow our patient into the ambulance.
0: Copy that.

0: 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Good morning.
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3: From Young 210. Officer Smith and Officer Kasadik, sign off time is 2300. Portables are 55210, 65210. Have a lovely day. Thank you.
0: Thanks, guys. Have a great shift.
1: Thanks. On scene, I've got a 2-car MBA. One driver sitting in the vehicle doesn't appear to be trapped, being treated by off-duty nurses, just working with fire rescue and police to render the scene safe, and I'll take M4 Command on Fire Ground 8. No further RFS report.
2: Thanks. M4 Command on Fire Ground 8, was it?
1: Yes, say, so on Fire Ground 1-8.

0: Foxhawk, we cast for 1 yard.
1: Go ahead.
0: So I'm the patient for your ass for missing crew on day C, not available.
1: Yeah, thanks. So you're coming through extremely broken and cut out there. I believe you're not available heading to Yass for servicing, is that correct?
0: Yeah, sorry, Firecom. We just put one. He's heading to Yass for servicing, crew of one, DC, not available.
1: Thank you very much for that. I've got that and I've marked you not available. Let us know when that changes eventually. Firecom clear.

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1: Towering One, go ahead.
0: One arrived at Gunning Station, shutting down. The truck will be here overnight and will be picked up on Thursday.
1: Hey, firm, I've got you marked. Not available. Thank you very much for that. Falcon, clear.

0: Thanks. Just a quick update. We've got two lanes of the M4 eastbound are closed with emergency services. All services are on scene. There's one driver with minor injuries. He's not trapped. 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Imagine that he'll be transported, and we're just going to be awaiting a tow truck from here to recover the vehicle. They're just standing by for any additional support or manpower required, and we'll be heading off shortly.
1: Thank you very much. Fire come clear.
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0: 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Assist a message.
1: Thanks, everyone is safe. Vehicle to be recovered, RFS and fire rescue departing.
0: Thank you very much. 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RFS departing. Have a safe drive home. Flycon clear.